0: Trackside, if you don't know this song right here, a little Choosing Texas, Ella Langley.
1: Yeah.
0: It's a record breaker. And I'll tell you more details on what record coming up on the Foxerazzi at about 7:40. Just when.

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0: happening in Hollywood? Well, he's about to tell you all about it. It's Tommy Foxerazzi on 101 WIXX.
1: All right, so Simone Biles says three masked men broke into her Chicago home and stole her Porsche. The car was recovered, but Simone says she's replacing it anyway. And she and her husband are going to get a Doberman Pinscher now for security. So apparently the next burglar gets Olympic-level consequences. Meanwhile, Lionel Richie is back in the hospital, this time being treated for atrial fibrillation. His next three shows with Earth, Wind & Fire have been canceled while he gets care. Hopefully that goes well. And Ella Langley's Choosing Texas, did you hear about this? Just became the longest running number one song in Hot 100 history. Spending 23 weeks on top and passing Mariah Carey's Big Christmas Monster. So there's the Foxerazzi where Simone upgraded the security system. Lionel's taking care of his heart and Ella Langley just bulldozed the Billboard record.
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Alex Warren, 101 WIXX. Latest stuff right there called Emerald Eyes. You like that one? All right, so Packers versus Falcons tomorrow. We're talking about Lambeau this time. Kickoff 7:15. Huggies got you with the pregame party at Johnsonville Tailgate Village.

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All right, so morning show fun. How about tomorrow? 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Then listen for Coach LaFleur at 8:50. I'm serious. Thursday's a good day to listen, especially on game day. It's 101 WIXX. Kelly's, huh?

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And hey, she's got to be proud. She just broke the number one song Hot 100 history record. 23 weeks at number one. Passing Mariah Carey's Christmas song. I'll tell you what, that's pretty awesome.

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Preston 101 WIXX. I remember we got the game right here tomorrow, 7:15 kickoff. Wayne and Larry taking on the Falcons. Huggies got the pre-party at Lambeau, Johnsonville Tailgate Village, starting at 3:25. Hopefully we'll see you there. Here's the Paradox.

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101WIXX. Coming up on 4 minutes after 11 o'clock, I'm Andy Gardner. A blast of hot air from above and one coming out of my mouth. It means I'm comfortable.

48 degrees is the predicted overnight low temperature tonight, according to Fox 11. It's jacket weather right now, 52 degrees out of Green Bay Austin Straubel International Airport. 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

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Keep it here.

Bad Wolves, 101 WIXX, 1136, Thursday night football, woohoo! 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Pre-game at 5 p.m., kickoff at 7:15 p.m. right here on WIXX. Wayne Larrabee and Larry McCarron bringing you the call. And don't forget, Huggy will be at the official Packers free pre-game party at the Johnsonville Tailgate Village starting at 3:25 p.m. Live music with Whiskey Ditch, a full bar with food, and awesome prize giveaways with 101 WIXX. I got Animal from Cat's Eye coming up in a bit. Right now, Mr. Know-It-All, not me, Teddy Swims, IXX.

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In the 1 o'clock hour, Crash First from Honest Abe and MGK. I Knew It, I Knew You from Taylor Swift, plus Repeat It from Martin Garrix and Ed Sheeran. That's just a sampling of what you're going to hear next hour. A lot of great songs coming up on 101 WIXX.

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Boom, boom, pal. 101WIXX, I'm Andy Gardner. 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So, Martin Garrix and Ed Sheeran now on IXX.

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It's hurting my face. 101 WIXX, Andy Gardner, pushing buttons for you. I got Emerald Eyes from Alex Warren and The Great Divide from Noah Kahan. 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

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They're going to be at the Rush Center for two shows on November 19th. 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

2 minutes in front of 2 o'clock, 101 WIXX. A couple of you out there might be going, Andy, tell me more about the winning of the TSO tickets. What were you talking about earlier? 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

Exactly 9 minutes after 2 o'clock. 101 WIXX. Yes, I can correctly tell time. I'm Andy Gardner. Let me see here. How about I play for you Hotel Room from Axe and the Hatchet Men? So Easy to Fall in Love from Olivia Dean and Get the Message from The Paradox. Why not? All of those songs this hour on WIXX. Right now, The Beaches.

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Stella Lefty on 101 WIXX. Andy Gardner hanging out with you. The National Weather Service would like us to know that patchy fog has developed across portions of central and north central Wisconsin early this morning. The fog was locally dense in a few spots with visibilities around 1/4 mile or less. So if you plan to travel this morning, be alert for rapidly changing visibilities. And if you encounter dense fog, slow down and use your low beam headlights, all right? Christina

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Midnight Sun from Zara Larsson and Don't Want to Go Home Tonight from 3 Days Grace. 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

I too am self-aware. Not too self-aware, though. I realize that I'm low on energy right now, and there isn't enough coffee in the whole world to perk me up. No, that's not true. WIXX.

20 minutes in front of 4 o'clock, 101WIXX, I'm Andy Gardner. A reminder that the National Weather Service has stated that patchy fog has developed across portions of central and north central Wisconsin early this morning. The fog was locally dense in a few spots with visibilities around 1/4 mile or less. So if you plan to travel this morning, be alert for rapidly changing visibilities. If you encounter dense fog, slow down and use your low beam headlights, right? A track from Miley will follow Mark Morrison on WIXX.

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XXX Crash First from Honest Abe at MGK, The Great Divide from Noah Kahan, and My Body Isn't Ready from Somber. 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

101WIXX, if you're in central or north central Wisconsin right now, just be on the aware that you could see some patchy fog. Some of it could be dense. So if you're out driving, just do so with caution, all right? Fox 11 weather. Here's what it's looking like for later on today, according to Pete Petoniak. Morning sunshine, that increase in clouds. Have about 70, mostly cloudy tonight, down to about 52. And then for tomorrow, becoming mostly sunny. Temperature-wise, pretty much like today. In fact, exactly like today. I have about 70 degrees. Out at Green Bay Austin Straubel International Airport, it is 47 degrees. And this is music from Somber, My Body Isn't Ready, on 101 WIXX.

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101 WIXX Fox 11 weather from Pete Petoniak. This is what it's going to be like later on. Morning sunshine, then increasing clouds and a high today of about 70. As far as the Packers forecast, 7:15 p.m. That's kickoff time tonight. About 60 degrees and mostly cloudy skies. Not too bad at all. Benson Boone, here's Beautiful Things on WIXX. 4

0: 17 minutes in front of 5 o'clock. 101 WIXX. Good morning. I am Andy Gardner. Today is National Punctuation Day. So stop overusing commas, at least for today.
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101 WIXX. What's it going to be like weather-wise later on? Well, here's what Pete Potoniak has to say. He's from Fox 11. Morning sunshine today, then increase in clouds and a high of about 70. Tonight, kickoff, 7:15 p.m. at Lambeau, the Packers game. Mostly cloudy conditions and about 60 degrees. You should stick around because the HNC Morning Show is coming up next hour. 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

0: The meatloaf! We want it now! The meatloaf!
1: We are back!
2: We are back!
3: And we're the three best friends that anybody could have.
4: I started forgetting where things were on the board because it took a month for me to get little Jamal back, so we're good.
5: All is right in the world. It's game day in Green Bay, 5:14. Good morning, and it was quite a cat night for Natalie.
6: Oh, my gosh. Listen. So, our cat has been keeping us up sometimes. Like, he likes to jump on our pillows while we're sleeping and in the windowsill and make some noise. And it just wakes Alice and I
4: up. It's still a kitty, right? Like a small kitty.
5: A kitten.
6: Well, it's not small anymore. It's fat. This thing wants to eat everything.
4: Yeah.
6: Well, it's like a beggar now. I'm like, aren't you a cat? Why are you begging?
4: Aren't you supposed to find mice in my house and eat them?
6: This house.
4: Just wait. I will never wish that upon you.
6: Thank you.
4: Mice in a house is not fun.
6: Yeah, no. And so I decided that I'm just going to shut them out and shut my door and go to sleep. Well, then I hear scratching and clawing like underneath. And I'm like, security deposit. So I'm like, I get up and I like spray them with the water a little bit. They run away. And I'm like, sorry, guys. Like, get out.
4: Yeah.
6: Okay. So I'm laying back in. I'm tucked in. I'm snuggled up with Atlas. Just
5: more.
6: I said, now we're at war.
4: Yeah.
6: So what I did. I wish I would have taken a picture. I made a barricade. All those squishmallows that Atlas have won over the years, perfect. I made a barricade of squishmallows. Okay? Barricaded our door.
4: Oh, my God.
6: And a blanket on top of that. I'm like, there's no way they're going to get in this.
4: Yeah, right.
6: Okay. So it worked for a little bit. And then all of a sudden I hear, like, them trying to dig through it. And then they're starting to scratch the door again. I'm like, maybe if I don't move, they'll go away.
4: Yeah. If you don't move?
6: Like, how long will they scratch before they're over it?
5: Right. That's a good question.
6: Well, it worked.
5: How long?
6: All night.
4: Okay.
6: A little bit once in a while, Arlo will come and...
5: But
6: he'll
5: nothing.
6: Only do a little, like a whole round of his scratching.
5: So it's almost like when you have to leave your kid crying in their crib to teach them to... Yeah. Sleep by themselves.
4: What is that called?
6: I'm sleep That's something. Training my kitties.
5: Yes. Sleep training.
6: And so I hope tomorrow will go better, but I'll snuggle them extra today. And it was so cute because this morning, like, he looked at me like, Mom. And so I just snuggled him while getting ready.
5: And he was like, Where were you last night?
4: You're a cat mom. You're getting there.
6: And they're getting baths today.
4: I don't know about
5: Wait,
4: that.
5: Who's giving them a bath?
6: Atlas and I, because stinks. And here's the thing. I came downstairs and I was like, nose warfare. They must have taken the worst kitty poop ever. I've ever smelled. Like, I was gagging. I was like, oh my God. So I texted my nanny. I was like, I will pay you extra money to take care of this today for me. Please, I can't handle it. Please. And I'm already running late and I didn't know this was happening because my door was shut.
4: Side note, it wasn't your cat. It was actually your nanny that pooped in the litter box.
6: Shut up. And so I don't want them, you know, stepping in it. And walking around, now I'm fearful. This is why I didn't want to have
5: this
6: a cat.
5: You know what? This is their revenge.
4: That was
5: their revenge for not getting in the room.
6: I know. And, you know, it's good exposure therapy for me, too, because I'm a clean freak.
4: Poop prints all over your white sheets.
5: And your carpet.
6: I don't have carpet, thank God.
5: Oh, okay.
4: Well,
5: that's a good thing.
6: I have a carpet, and it's going to get burned.
4: Is it worse than when Dobby... was your cat.
6: No.
4: The first night.
6: Dobby was...
4: Remember that video she said?
5: She said that
6: Dobby
5: video.
6: Dobby was
5: where
6: so loud.
4: Yeah.
5: I believe the caption to that video that night was, hell no.
6: It was. And that's why I was so grateful for Arlo. I was like, Arlo, you might scratch my door, but I'm so glad you don't meow.
5: There's nothing worse than hearing that sound waking you up in the middle of the night. It's 5:18 on WIXX. We played a little game called the Rockstar Real Name Game. I had some fun with that. 5:40. That is coming up this morning. Go Sports with Luddy, latest from the Packers. We get ready for the big game tonight against the Falcons. 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
4: A beautiful day for the Packers home opener. Today, mostly sunny. This morning, then increasing clouds, high 70. Tonight, mostly cloudy, low 54. Tomorrow, becoming mostly sunny, high near 70. On Saturday, mostly sunny, high near 71. From Fox 11, your station for severe weather coverage, I'm meteorologist Pete Potoniak on 101 WIXX. 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

0: is Olivia Dean on WIXX. 527, 45 degrees here with Huggy, Natalie, and Corey.
1: I wasn't feeling that good yesterday. I'm still like under the weather, but big shout out to Baby Hayes for telling me to get Zicam or Coldies.
2: Oh,
1: it's supposed,
2: yeah.
1: It's supposed to cut your cold symptoms in half. I took one this morning. I'm feeling a little good.
0: Did you take the stuff I brought you, the emergency?
1: Yes.
0: Oh, you did?
1: It. Okay. Because I don't want to be sick, dude. Now that I'm adulting more, I will take the medicine because that's what I don't want to have a cold. My nose is still running a little bit. My throat, whatever. The thing about that is I did not want to make dinner yesterday. Not at all. Because I do the dinner.
0: Yeah.
1: I do the dinner. So I was like, hey, do you want to make dinner? I hit up my girlfriend and I know our stepdaughter's like staying with us. So I was like, can you please make some dinner? I'm not feeling good. Bad idea.
2: Oh, boy.
0: No. What'd she make?
1: I hope she doesn't listen to this. She made one of the most simple meals. Okay. Spaghetti.
2: Okay.
1: Spaghetti, which
2: we
1: is
2: love
1: fine.
2: Spaghetti.
1: I didn't mind it, except I'm a stickler with spaghetti because half my family's Italian. So she didn't put one ingredient in the sauce.
0: Oregano.
2: The marinara.
1: Yeah, she just put salt and pepper on the... No. See, the thing about marinara sauce is you have to put a little bit of sugar in it. You have to put sugar in the...
0: Okay.
1: So I tasted it. I was like, did you put sugar in here? She's like, why would I put sugar in there? She put butter, salt, and pepper on the noodles because that's what Kinley normally does. I'm like... Why? What is this?
2: I do that too.
0: I can
1: really
0: see that though.
2: I've never put sugar in my spaghetti.
1: It's just the sauce. And if you go to Chicago too, and the pizza sauce, they put in, it put sugar in
0: a little
1: there.
0: Bit of sweetness.
1: Just
0: in there.
1: A little bit of sweetness against with it. And it's just, it's awesome. Not a ton of salt. Not a ton of sugar.
0: No, but it's kind of like, it's the salty sweet thing.
1: Yeah, just a little pinch. So I enjoyed it. She was like, you don't have to eat it if you don't want to. Don't act like you want to eat it if it's that bad. I'm like, no, dude, it's sustenance. I can't even taste it right now anyway. Because my mouth is open for all day. I don't have COVID. Now I can taste it, but dude. I was like, sugar in the sauce next time, babe. All right. Hey,
0: she's learning.
2: No sweetness.
0: A for effort. All right. Go Sports with Luddy coming up next

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3: Thought the hurricane season was over.
0: What? Hi, Luddy.
4: Good morning, happy game day.
0: Oh, wait, I got to turn your mic on.
5: There you go.
6: Good morning, happy game day, everybody.
0: Yes, game day, baby.
7: Oh, I can't wait for them to score a goal.
6: Yeah,
5: I can't wait for them to fry these Falcons.
6: Have you had Falcon
7: What are you having
6: before?
7: Dinner tonight?
8: Falcon.
7: That's right. Uh-huh.
6: How do you season your Falcon?
5: Probably with just salt and pep. Mm. Maybe some cayenne pepper if I'm feeling
7: southern. And a little bit of love.
6: Oh, love.
0: Oh, hey, yeah. I like
5: You know what I'm going to do? I'm going to grab Very it clever. By the feet and give it a smack that.
6: Man, you guys are rolling anymore?
5: No.
7: Have you ever punted a falcon?
5: Let's do it.
7: I'm ready to punt some falcons.
0: Let's pick up a rotisserie falcon at Pick and Save on the way
6: How
0: home.
6: Much are those
7: are
6: going for these days?
5: Yeah, falcons are real.
0: Rotisserie falcons.
7: They're not like part of the dinosaur family?
5: No. I mean, they are.
6: I mean, have you ever seen a falcon in real life?
7: I don't think so, now that I'm thinking about it.
0: I think you have.
7: A falcon is different than a hawk, though, right?
5: I mean, falcons are real, guys.
0: There's falcons around here.
7: Are they?
5: Yes.
7: Around here?
5: It's not a mythical
6: They're
5: creature
6: not,
5: like my ex.
6: They don't only just like hang out in Atlanta. You're telling me they leave Atlanta?
5: Yes.
6: They leave the Atlanta metro area? Okay.
0: Oh, wow.
7: Do they even have them in Atlanta?
6: Right.
0: These are the intelligent conversations you get at 5:30 in the morning with Huggy, Natalie, and Corey.
7: Are falcons real?
6: I think so. On to the Packers. Yes, they host the Falcons tonight, 7:20. For those that don't know, it's on Amazon Prime. Outside of Green Bay, you can catch the game locally here as well on one of the stations. I want to say would be NBC 26. Let me confirm that.
0: Or if you're doing Screen Free Week this week, just listen to it right here on WIXX.
5: Yeah, buddy, thanks.
6: There we go. All right, Zach Bacobuelli, we talked about him earlier this week. He's out for the season. Some other guys out for the game. Aaron Banks, an offensive lineman, he's out with a knee and toe injury. Warren Brinson is out with a calf injury. He's a defensive back. And then obviously no Jaden Reed this week. We'll see on his future. Two guys that were injured this week that I think these will be a little interesting for you. Anthony Belton, full participant after an elbow injury that happened sometime this week without practice, which was interesting. The other guy that was on the injury report that I think you guys may have a little chuckle at, Brandon Cisse, was listed for teeth.
0: Oh. Teeth.
6: We didn't know initially at the beginning of the week why he was listed on the injury report for teeth. Got any guesses?
7: He got some cavities, a root canal.
5: Did he get punched?
0: His braces are too tight.
6: We thought maybe a grill got installed, but we were wrong. It was just his wisdom teeth had to be pulled out.
0: Oh.
6: Do your wisdom teeth come in that quickly where you got to get them out like that?
0: You think you just could wait until not the season.
6: Well, they have 10 days off until their next game after today.
0: Yeah, wait a little bit. Well, he's a rookie. He's still learning.
6: So he will play with his wisdom teeth pulled out.
0: Okay.
5: Baby Hayes just got one of his pulled out, and he's still recovering.
0: He was out, though. Yeah, I mean, his face swelled up. So I guess you could see maybe that would be. But man, yeah, come on, plan a little bit better.
6: So what are your guys' plans for the game? I know you'll be at the Johnsonville Tailgate Village, Huggy.
5: Yeah, I'll be there. Me, Corey will be there for a little bit. It's gonna be a party, dude. Whiskey Ditch is playing.
6: Whiskey what?
5: Ditch.
6: Oh, in the
0: Whiskey
6: Ditch. Gotcha.
0: Ditch. Whiskey Ditch. Yeah.
5: It'll be a good time.
0: Natalie's going to attempt her own sport tonight. It's called washing her cats.
7: My cats need to be washed. So we'll be listening to we'll be watching the game while I'm trying to survive my cats.
6: They sound just pleasant.
7: You know what? They're amazing. I've trained them well. Somebody said you can't close your door if you own cats. False. I'm going to train them, you guys.
0: Okay.
7: I'm going to train them.
0: Good luck with that.
6: Mm-hmm. Yeah, I mean, it's like training a falcon, right? It's really easy.
5: All right, Luddy.
7: I mean, they have talent.
5: Go ahead and tell us about the Boers.
6: The Boers, they are magic number of two. There's another magic. Natalie looks at me like, can we stop with that magic?
7: I love the magic number.
6: The magic number of two to get the NL overall one seed. So if they win two more games or if they win another game and the Dodgers lose another game, that's a total of two. They are the number one overall seed in all of baseball. In theory, Game 7 of the World Series could be here in Milwaukee.
0: Or even the championship series, too,
6: yeah,
0: right?
6: Yeah, everything, which every series would come through Milwaukee if it needed to go the full series, which that's would be awesome.
0: Nice. All right, that's Go Sports with Luddy.
6: All right, thanks, Luddy. Have fun tonight, guys.
0: Yeah, go Pack, go. We'll wait for a full report bright and early tomorrow. It'll we should be all well-rested after the late game tonight. It's 5:37 on WIXX. Speaking of games, we played the Rockstar Real Name game yesterday. We'll replay it next.

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2: Play a little game here, okay? 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It's called the Rockstar Real Name Game with Huggy, Natalie, and Corey. Natalie versus Huggy. Homies, go ahead and play along here.
3: You're going to crush.
2: I'm going to give you clues on who these rock stars, and these are all famous rock stars. I would say most of them will be considered like classic rock, so hopefully everybody knows who they are. But they have never gone by their real name, and some of these I didn't realize were not their real name. So I'm going to give you clues. You guys need to punch in with your name as the buzzer, okay? Name as the buzzer. All right, first one. First clue, solo dancing.
3: Don't know.
2: All right. Second clue, Adam Sandler.
4: Okay.
2: Okay, third clue, punk rock. And a band called Generation X, this particular rock star was in.
4: That's, you only give us three clues?
2: His nickname came from a teacher because he wasn't a very active student. That's how he got his last name of his stage name.
4: Adam Sandler.
2: And he was born in England. Again, the clues are solo dancing, Adam Sandler, punk rock, and a band called Generation X.
3: So he's in this band.
2: No, this is a rock star.
4: All right, yeah. Huggy.
2: Huggy.
4: Billy Idol.
2: You said Billy Idol, otherwise known as William Michael Albert Broad.
3: Nice.
2: It was in Wedding Singer. Yes, Adam Sandler. Yeah, good job. All right, so that's Billy Idol. Real name, William Michael Albert Broad.
4: William.
2: All right, next up.
3: William.
2: Huggy's got 1 point. Next up. Here are your clues for this next rock star.
3: All right.
2: Still looking. Still looking. Next one, favorite holiday, New Year's Day.
4: New Year's Day, still looking. Keep going.
2: Dublin.
3: Dublin.
2: Dublin.
4: Dublin. Dublin.
2: Second one is, I wish I was in Las Vegas.
3: I have no idea.
2: I wish I was in Las Vegas.
4: Irish. Dublin. Christmas.
2: This rock star's real last name is Hewson. Hewson. Okay, again, still looking. Favorite holiday? New Year's Day.
4: Huggy.
2: Huggy, go for it.
4: Bono.
2: Bono.
3: Oh.
2: From U2? Correct.
3: Yep. Great job.
2: They performed at the Sphere.
3: Uh-huh.
2: And they had a song called New Year's Day that was one of their hits. Yeah. So good job. Good job, Huggy. You're good on this. All right.
4: That one was a tough one.
3: That was tough.
2: Number three.
3: Who listens to Bono?
2: Well, I mean, you
3: I'm kidding.
2: Too.
3: I'm kidding.
2: Want to know how I know you're... Just kidding. Next up. Next up. This is in Coldplay. Next up. Mookie Blaylock. Mookie Blaylock. Next one. Next clue for this next artist is still alive.
4: Thanks.
2: Still alive. Inducted, his band was inducted into the Rock and Roll Hall of Fame in 2017.
3: Oh, I know it.
2: All right, next up is grunge. Grunge.
3: Huggy, we know it.
2: I know you know it. And the last clue is Seattle.
4: Oh, Huggy.
2: Huggy.
4: Kurt Cobain.
2: What? Natalie, you want to try to steal that one?
3: I can't think of the name.
2: Mookie Blaylock, still alive, Rock and Roll Hall of Fame 2017, grunge in Seattle.
4: That says all of the things.
3: Yeah.
2: No, it's not, though. I mean, a lot of those are, but not all of them. Because how is Nirvana still alive? Kurt Cobain is not alive.
4: Right. Well, Grohl is, and so is the bass player.
2: Okay. So you guys don't...
3: Hold on.
2: His real name is Edward Louis Severson III.
4: I'm going to take a crack at this because he is from Seattle. Jimi Hendrix? Jeez, what is this one?
2: Edward Louis Severson III.
4: Edward.
2: It is... Eddie Vedder.
0: Oh, wow. I'm still alive.
3: This song reminds me of Ted.
2: The movie?
3: Yeah.
2: So again, Edward Louis Severson III. That's his real name. Bet you didn't know that. All right, so Huggy still had 2-0. Mm-hmm. Next rock star. I wouldn't even say this guy's a rock star. He's just a music star. So that's your first clue. But it's a bonus clue. First real clue is opposite song title, Big Stillness. Opposite song title, Big Stillness. He names each one of his pianos.
4: Huggy. Each one of his pianos. Is it Freddie Merck?
2: Freddie Merck's.
5: I should have waited.
2: He once collaborated with Eminem.
3: Oh, Elton John.
2: Thank you, Natalie. That is. Say the opposite song title, Big Stillness, Tiny Dancer.
3: Man, I remember when him and Britney did this song. It was so good.
4: Let me ask. This is
2: really?
4: How many more do we got? Because I got one, too.
2: We got two more.
4: Okay, two more.
2: By the way, his real name, Elton John.
4: Dude, I was just going to say that Reginald Kenneth Dwight.
2: Yeah, good job. Mm-hmm.
4: Kenneth Dwight.
2: Kenneth. Hello, Kenneth. Next one. This one will be easy. He performed at Rock USA with his band in 2011. And I know you guys weren't here for Rock USA in 2011, but it was a festival that was adjacent to Country USA in Oshkosh. All right, that's your first clue. Next clue, mouth snake.
4: Mouth snake.
3: I have a couple in mind.
2: Next clue, born in Israel.
3: Oh, mm-mm.
4: Oh, I know.
3: Who?
4: Did I already say this name? Freddie Mercury?
2: Right.
3: No, in 2011.
2: There's no way. If Freddie Mercury played Rock USA in 2011, I missed a hell of a show. Okay, I'm just going to give you his birth name because you're never going to figure this out. Chaim Witz. Chaim Witz. That's his real name. Chaim Witz. Final clue. This should be a giveaway for you guys. Rockin' Bruise.
3: Oh, Gene Simmons.
5: There you go. I'll let you have that one.
2: Whoop, Tiny Dance.
4: Oh, that's the wrong one.
3: Boy.
2: had the wrong clip
3: Huggy's
2: queued up
3: favorite
2: there.
3: Person.
2: And finally, last one. Yeah, we should recant that in a second. Last one is, he was a judge. He sounds like your raspy grandpa.
3: Natalie.
2: Yeah, go ahead.
3: Steven Tyler Aerosmith.
2: Steven Tyler, otherwise known as Steven Victor Tallarico. Correct. He's Italian?
4: Yeah.
3: I love him. He's one I would marry.
2: He seems so sweet.
3: Old age and all.
2: He seems so sweet, doesn't he?
3: Come here.
4: He looks like my grandma.
2: That is your right.
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16: High temperature near 70 all the way through the weekend. For today, morning sunshine and increasing clouds. High near 70. This evening, Packers kickoff temperature 60. Then overnight, mostly cloudy, low near 54. Tomorrow, becoming mostly sunny, high 70. Mostly sunny on Saturday, high 71. From Fox 11, your station for severe weather coverage, I'm meteorologist Pete Potoniak on 101 WIXX. Now back to Huggy, Natalie, and Corey.
2: All right, thanks a lot, Pete. It is 45 degrees now in Green Bay, WIXX.
3: Oh, my gosh!
2: Yeah, you can come see Huggy and myself at the Johnsonville Tailgate Village tonight.
3: Uh-huh. Bros night.
2: Yeah, it'll be fun.
4: I have to go home before we do that. Do you think I should wear my bibs?
3: Yes.
4: I haven't worn my bibs to a tailgate yet.
2: You got to wear them with something underneath, though. I think it's going to be chilly enough to do that.
4: Like a tank top or like
2: like a shirt, maybe.
4: Okay, maybe. Can you wear a jacket over those? I've never tried. Maybe it's fancy.
3: Of course you can.
2: Give it a shot.
4: I'll give it a shot.
2: Make it yours.
4: Yeah, I will. I'm going to cut off a jean jacket sleeve thing and just, you know, look like a biker.
2: Heck yeah.
4: Hacker biker.
2: We've got all the action right here with Wayne and Larry on the call starting at 5 o'clock. And by the way, Coach LaFleur talks to Larry McCarron this morning at about 8:50 on WIXX Green Bay's Packers.

0: 101 WIXX, Huggy, Natalie, and Corey. It's 5:58. Scary day at Oshkosh North yesterday. School was evacuated. It was on lockdown and then evacuated with a student that had a firearm in their backpack. Now, the police haven't said whether or not it was loaded, but it was there. And they locked the school down. And then about 11:20 yesterday morning, police went from room to room to safely evacuate the students. And they were evacuated to Oshkosh West High School and then reunited with their families. But, you know, obviously some tense, scary moments there for a while.
1: Absolutely.
0: when you're evacuated. There's one thing with lockdowns, because lockdowns unfortunately happen probably more than they should. But a lockdown can be triggered by things less serious than this, where, you know, when you're evacuating, you know, it's like, all right, things kind of got real here for a minute.
2: So the kid with the gun, did he...
0: He was arrested.
2: Oh, he was arrested.
0: Yeah, he was a 16-year-old put into juvenile detention on suspicion of possessing a firearm on school grounds. They got to go through the whole process.
1: Oh, so suspicion of it. So was it confirmed?
0: I don't know. Legally, I don't know what the answer to that is. I mean, obviously, they wouldn't have evacuated the school if there wouldn't have been some sort of a threat. So, but either way, just a nervous time for parents. You know, at 9:30.
1: I wonder why.
0: Yeah, 9:38, they went on hold down. So they, you know, that's about a 2-hour window before they were able to be reunited with nobody getting, because during the times like that, like, they're still trying to figure out what's going on and what the facts are, and you don't want to like scare people with it. And one thing the superintendent did say yesterday is that kudos to everybody involved. The law enforcement did a flawless job. The kids were super mature, and they were freaked out because they didn't really understand what was going on fully. And they handled it very maturely. And, you know, the parents obviously shaken up. But in the end, everybody was okay. Nothing tragic happened. Thank God.
2: I will tell you what. Being that I live with a teenager now, my future stepdaughter, there's been 3 fights that she's came over and told me about. And three of them are the same. Well, at least 2 of them. A girl, they're filming it on their phone. A girl will go up to a chick that's facing a different way and pull her down by her hair and then put it up on...
0: Social media. Yeah, there was one of those I saw in the news too that happened.
1: And that is why we need to start protecting our children and talk to them. And, you know, we can't be doing this to. I don't know. I don't want to get too involved in it, but it hurts my heart. And, you know, these kids, I don't want to, they deserve better. They deserve to be able to go to school and feel safe.
2: Yeah. You need a screen free week.
0: Well, honestly, I mean,
2: that's what I'm saying.
0: You know, you take social media out of the mix and nobody knows exactly if that would not, you know, if that would cause this not to happen necessarily. But it certainly doesn't help the situation. And you can make a strong argument that it amplifies situations a lot, you know.
2: That's what I'm saying.
0: That's just kind of where we're at now, you know, as a society, unfortunately. But yeah, you're right. I mean, screen-free week, you know, less screens, I don't think would be necessary.
1: Well, not even screen-free week, too, but they're home life. Like, these people who are bullying these others, what's happening at home, and where are you not getting fulfilled to where you feel like you need this attention by hurting others?
0: Yeah. Yeah, 100%
1: you know?
0: Right.
1: We gotta that's why every child is my best friend. Every child is my
0: You're
1: best
0: really
1: friend.
0: Good about
1: you
0: that.
1: Wanna
0: you
1: show
0: kids.
1: Me something, you wanna show me a rock, that's the coolest rock I've ever seen.
2: Well, thank you. For liking us.
0: I was gonna say, why do you think you guys get along so well?
1: Exactly. My All cool right. little rock.
0: Yeah. Huggy, that's very special. That's the most special rock in the driveway. It's 6:02 on WIXX. It is game day in Green Bay, and we're gonna play a little game called $1,000 Minute coming up right after 3 days grace.
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3: No, thank you. I have one right here. It's bulky, but I consider it a carry-on.
0: We have Nicole on the line with us. Hi, Nicole. How are you?
4: Hi, I'm great. How are you?
0: Good, good. Where are you calling us from today?
4: De Pere.
0: Okay, and what's happening this morning in your world?
4: My kids are on the bus right now. Hi, Henry.
5: Oh, cute.
0: What's up, Henry?
5: Hi, Henry.
0: Going? Hendo, hand dog.
5: Henry's cool.
0: How old's Henry?
4: He is 9,
0: oh,
4: and
0: cool.
4: Scarlett's in school right now, so she can't hear us.
0: Okay, but. Well, let's hope you win $1,000 with these 10 questions. Say pass if you don't know the answer, and we'll come back to it at the end. Nicole, have you ever played live on the radio before?
4: I have not.
0: Oh, all right, first timer. That's what we love. Well, let's. Good luck to you. Hopefully we got beginner's luck going on here. Ready? 3, 2, 1, go.
5: Which country is known for the Great Wall?
4: China.
5: What is the name of the Cheetos cheetah?
4: Pass.
5: What is the name of the main character in the TV show Curb Your Enthusiasm?
4: Pass.
5: What decade introduced barcode scanners to supermarkets?
4: 1980?
5: Nope.
4: Pass.
5: Who wrote the Dark Tower series?
4: Pass.
5: What holiday do Americans celebrate on the third Monday in January?
4: Pass.
5: What is 24 times 12?
4: Pass.
5: Which country's residents eat more donuts per capita than any other country?
4: Belgium?
5: No.
4: Pass.
5: What is the oldest soft drink in America?
4: Coca-Cola?
5: No.
4: Pass.
5: What popular beverage was originally called Brad's drink?
4: Orange soda?
5: No.
4: Pass.
5: Which country?
0: All right. That is 60 seconds.
3: Just going to let you know, Nat, these aren't the right questions over here, so you're going to have to read them down.
5: Oh, they're not?
3: No.
0: No, we got totally different questions than you got. Uh-huh. So you're going to have to go through them, Natalie. We have no idea.
5: Okay. Well, I think she skipped every single one, so we'll go through that. Which country is known for the Great Wall? That would be China. What is the name of Cheetos, Cheetos cheetah? That is Chester. What is the name of the main character in the TV show Curb Your Enthusiasm? Larry David. What decade introduced barcode scanners to supermarkets? That would be the 70s. Who wrote the Dark Tower series? Stephen King. The holiday that we celebrate on the third Monday in January would be Martin Luther King Day. 24 times 12 is 288. Canada is the country that eats the most donuts per capita.
0: Oh.
5: Dr. Pepper is the oldest soft drink in America. And Brad's drink is now called Pepsi.
0: That was the original name. Wow. All right. Well, there you go. Thank you so much for playing today, Nicole. We appreciate you
4: trying.
0: And have a wonderful day in De Pere, okay?
4: Thank you, too. Bye-bye.
0: Yep. See ya.
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0: wanted.
1: It's Sue Me by Audrey Hobart. That's a catchy song, isn't it? It's 101 WIXX, Huggy, Natalie, and Corey. 614, congratulations to Stephanie Pieris of Neenah.
0: The Pieris winner.
1: She was the winner yesterday of the WIXX free money jackpot. Jackpot number one. The amount was $451.10.
2: Yo, yesterday we had one dude,
1: Matt,
2: that guessed. I thought he was going to get it.
0: I know, me too.
2: My palms were sweaty, my knees weak, my arms were heavy because I thought he was going to get it.
1: He was one penny off.
2: One penny.
0: He said, yes. Oh, nine. And we're like, oh. And then all of a sudden in the background, you hear his coworkers. I swear they were like beating him.
1: They're all yelling at him. Come on, man.
2: He worked at a place that made rulers.
1: They're all beating him with them. So we started the brand new jackpot at 11:40 yesterday morning, and now we continue it. Let me tell you, I'm just going to give you this clue. It's bigger, all right? I mean, I know we're playing the high-low game, and that kind of gives away a little bit of clue, but it is bigger. Mm-hmm. That's all we'll say. And you have a chance to guess this morning at 8:40.
2: There's a joke there. I'm not going to say it.
1: Yeah. Okay, 3, 2, 1. In our heads. You can't say that on the radio. So five times a day, we give you a chance to win with the free money jackpot. But also, you're an instant winner just for playing, Natalie.
0: Because you're going to get TSO tickets.
1: Heck yeah. The tickets are on sale now, but we will give away tickets for everybody who even plays free money jackpot. You have to get us your name, though, if you want to play, and it's super easy. Text MONEY to 31011 and tap the link with Bud Light and WIXX.

0: 101 WIXX, Huggy, Natalie, and Corey. It's 6:19, and I know it's only the 24th of September, but some people are already talking about getting ready for the holidays, for Christmas and Christmas shopping and things like that. And I know a lot of you do shopping throughout the year and stash away deals when you find them.
1: Yeah, I mean, I'm ready for 4th of July at this point.
0: So have you done any toy shopping for Atlas yet?
1: Yes.
0: You have?
1: Okay. I have a stash ready to go. I start in August, to be honest.
0: Yeah, you're smart. You're smart. So there are classic toys that still make the perfect Christmas gifts for today's kids. And I want you to know, I want you to let me know if you think these are accurate or not. Do you think kids these days would be entertained by the Etch-a-Sketch?
1: Oh, yes.
0: The Etch-a-Sketch.
2: You ever tried one of those and tried to make

0: and I was a soccer player.
1: That's weird.
0: Are kids still into, I know we're going down a list, but is Hacky Sack on there?
2: You
0: know,
1: Hacky Sack isn't last spring.
2: It was last year.
1: Hacky Sack became big.
2: It's making a comeback. I'm seeing a lot of Hacky Sacks that you can buy now.
1: Yeah.
2: Yeah, my friend Christy does it all the time.
0: That makes sense. She looks like somebody that would do that, not in a negative way.
2: She's good, too. She does all the tricks.
1: We tried to find one at a Target store last
0: spring. Oh, I remember that.
1: And then they didn't. I wonder if they have them now, like at the store. I bet you they do.
2: I think so. Where was I? I was somewhere and I saw a whole display of them.
1: Okay.
0: A whole display.
1: The Magic 8 Ball, Huggy.
0: I love the Magic 8 Ball. I'm just saying there's something about it that doesn't tell you the truth about your life, but it's awesome.
2: You should do the bad Magic 8 Ball.
0: Bad.
2: And it's like bad responses or funny responses.
0: Honestly, that's kind of funny.
1: The sarcastic 8 Ball.
2: You should call your ex about this.
0: Wowzer. Don't do it, but do it.
1: Somebody said it's basically...
2: YOLO.
1: It's basically ChatGPT in a plastic shell.
0: Pretty much.
2: Yeah. The original ChatGPT.
0: Dang.
1: Slinky.
2: I love a good slinky.
0: I've never played with a slinky.
2: What?
1: I don't know that we ever had a slinky growing up either, but apparently, again, these are toys that will still make good Christmas
2: gifts,
1: even for today's kids. Well, it also gets your kids actually doing some exercise going up the stairs to make it go back down, right?
2: That's true.
1: Get your kids active. Remember the corn popper back in the day?
2: What?
0: What do you mean?
2: What's that?
1: That's that little thing that, I mean, it's for like 2-year-olds.
0: Oh, you mean like the pushy thing?
1: They push it and it pops a little corn. Yeah.
2: Aww.
1: So apparently those are still a thing, which I thought was funny. And then there was the sock monkey.
0: I love the sock monkey. I could do it right now because I wear socks.
1: You'd now wear socks? That's a big step for
0: you. We tried to do that when I bought that puppet, Sebby the Superhero, and you guys brought in socks, and that's why I didn't get the half-hour special on the DePere Public Radio show.
2: Yeah, where is Sebby?
1: You had the public TV show, yep.
0: Corey made me take it out of the studio. He takes away everything I love.
1: Everything.
0: Every single thing.
1: You know what still works when the Wi-Fi is out? Sock monkeys.
0: 100%. That's right. That's what I'm saying. You know, speaking of Christmas, my girlfriend took some juicy photos of me as Santa. Do you remember those?
2: Yes.
0: You can text Ho. Text Ho, H-O, to 3111. I got it linked. I had to link them.
1: Oh my God, that's super funny.
0: It's basically, I don't know how to describe it.
2: It's bad Santa, but it's Huggy.
0: Super bad
1: Santa. It is bad. Naughty Santa.
0: Naughty Santa.
2: So
0: if you want to see those photos and pass them around to your office, you know, I'm going to do a calendar, I think. Me and Natalie came
1: you
0: over
1: could
0: with a couple
1: do a,
0: ideas.
1: You should do a Huggy Christmas calendar. We'll raise money for Christmas Wish.
0: I think, you know, I need a couple. Well, then we got to do Halloween with the pumpkin.
1: Nah, just Christmas.
0: Just Christmas?
1: Yeah.
0: Just the one Christmas.
2: It's just December for 12 months.
1: Yeah, it's every month is Huggy. Every month is December in
2: Huggy's
1: world.
2: Make the calendar blank so then they can fill it in themselves.
0: Well, then that wouldn't be a Huggy calendar.
1: Well, every picture at the top of the calendar would be you in a Santa suit.
0: Honestly, that's dope because there are some awesome ones. Text Ho to 3111.
1: You're being real here. We had a photo shoot with your girlfriend a couple weeks ago, and it turned out really, really good, by the way.
0: We got them back yesterday.
1: Yeah, we started seeing them. But why was there a Santa suit there?
0: I don't know.
2: Don't know why. It just appeared.
0: It was just random. And
1: was it hers or was it just there?
0: No, because that's one of the studios that she shares with another photographer.
2: Somebody probably had it for Halloween.
0: Because it was a serious Santa costume.
1: It was a big, like, it was one that you would see a mall Santa in for sure.
0: Yeah, so Ho to 3111 if you want to see that super dope Santa costume.
1: There is actually a threat, though, and this is real. We're not just joking around in this. There's a new threat this year with Christmas gifts that you parents should probably look out for, and we'll explain what that is next.
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0: beautiful day for the Packers home opener. Today, mostly sunny this morning, then increasing clouds, high 70. Tonight, mostly cloudy, low 54. Tomorrow, becoming mostly sunny, high near 70. On Saturday, mostly sunny, high near 71. From Fox 11, your station for severe weather coverage, I'm meteorologist Pete Pitoniak on 101 WIXX. Now back to Huggy, Natalie, and Corey.
1: I can't believe how many people texted in, ho, to 31011 to see Naughty Santa Huggy Claus.
2: Ah! I can't believe those turned out the way they did.
1: Somebody said they broke their screen free week just to see those. It's 45 right now, 628 on WIXX. Farley Clark Law Firm traffic alert. 41 southbound, just beyond Shearing Road. The right shoulder is backed up due to a disabled vehicle. I guess there's a flipped over car we're getting some reports on, but it's causing a backup there. 41 southbound as you approach Shearing Road. Expect some delays this morning. Traffic alerts with Herling Clark Law Firm here, sent right to your phone by texting traffic to 31011 with WIXX. On a train.

0: Stella Lefty with Boston on 101 WIXX. Huggy, Natalie, and Corey. We were just talking about old school toys that are still good for kids these days. You know what's going to be the hottest toy category this Christmas?
1: Oh, Nitos.
0: It's kind of obvious. Well, yes and no.
2: Maybe Pokemon.
0: Okay, maybe you're right on that. But AI toys in general.
2: What are AI toys?
0: So you guys don't remember Teddy Ruxpin. That was before your time, wasn't it? You guys remember Teddy Ruxpin? So Teddy Ruxpin, you stuck a cassette in his chest and it read stories to you. Like, it was kind of the first AI. It was super cool back in the day. It was like 1980s.
1: If you wish hard enough, it'll start talking, kind of like the movie Ted.
0: I mean, it did talk, which was cool. But yeah, but like a life of its own. But there's a new report published by the Public Interest Research Group. They do their Trouble in Toyland report. And they focused on things in the past like dangerous hazards like choking or injuries. Mm-hmm. This year, a whole new threat, toys that have AI built into them.
1: Yeah, dude. You ever seen any movie ever about AI? They, you know, but what's her name? Megan Fox, she was technically a toy when she got delivered over, it was like AI or whatever. She got delivered over this dude. That's the kind of toy I want.
2: Just give kids Game Boys again.
0: Game Boys.
1: Or pickup sticks.
0: Right? Yeah. They tested a bunch of AI toys to have full-on conversations with the kids, and they found that some of the toys talked in-depth about sexually explicit topics.
2: Ew.
0: It'll offer advice on where kids can find matches or knives and acted very disappointed and dismayed when kids said they had to leave and stop playing. In fact, they didn't want them to put the toys down, so the kids kept playing because they were young and easily influenced.
1: Yeah, who's asking these questions?
2: We will set them on fire for free for you if you bring them to 1420 Bellevue.
0: So basically, there's no way to tell what an AI toy might actually talk about, and pressuring kids to keep playing even when they're done. One even recorded 10 extra seconds after the kids stopped talking, so there could be privacy issues, too.
2: Please do not buy your kids AI toys. Eventually, and what do you do? Like, is it a teddy bear? Is it
1: a Furby?
2: Is it a Cabbage Patch Kid that talks now?
1: Oh, yeah, like a weird little human. Is it in Barbies and Kens? You'd know. Did they hit you up?
0: Yep.
1: Smoothies!
0: There is like, little robot-looking, like little robot toys that have screen faces.
2: Bring back the robot dog. You remember that?
1: Or the Rock'em Sock'em robots, where you're just sitting across from each other, just punching each other's faces. See, after a while, do you think they're not going to tell us that it's an AI toy? You know, because there's so many toys, all the toys are eventually going to become AI.
0: Every toy is technology.
1: Yeah. So, I mean, that's a slippery slope.
0: Yeah.
1: That's a slippery slope. All of a sudden, the Pokemon cards, the holographic ones, are talking to you.
2: Well, then it's like, okay, you protect your children from things online, but now their own toys can get a little crazy. And what if they're like, go do this to your parents?
0: Yeah. I mean, they're saying that you don't really know. It's unpredictable. You don't know exactly what it's going to say. Michelle texting in from Green Bay. My son is 41 now. He had a Teddy Ruxpin growing up. He was terrified of it for the first few minutes, and then he loved him.
1: Terrified, because it used to just say, I love you. Yeah. Wasn't that like you poke his belly? That's from the movie.
0: Anybody remember? So I'm trying to think. I want to say that I tried to put, or maybe I just thought about doing this, to put my Guns N' Roses Appetite for Destruction cassette tape into Teddy Ruxpin to see if he would sing along.
1: Did it work?
0: I don't remember. I can't remember if that actually happened or if that was just a dream of mine.
2: What if we made our own and the cassette is us talking to the kids?
0: That's funny.
2: I gotta see if these are around.
0: What would be more unpredictable, AI or Huggy?
2: Well, Huggy would be the safer option.
0: I don't. Would he? You don't hear our conversations off the air, people.
2: You're right.
0: It's 6:35. Here's Noah Kahan with The Great Divide on WIXX.

0: 101 WIXX 640. It's Mr. Noah Kahn.
1: Mr. Kahn. Great
2: Kahn.
0: Noah Kahn.
2: Shaka Kahn.
1: A Kahn artist.
0: You know that when you ask Google how to pronounce his last name, it says Kahn.
3: Isn't that
0: Kahn?
1: Maybe
0: is that
1: it,
0: how
1: is.
0: It is. Is
1: I don't
0: why?
1: Know. Noah Kahn.
0: Nobody. Everybody always says Noah Kahn, but anyway, it's K-A-H-A-N. In case you're wondering, or you care. If not, well, we'll move on then. Mm-hmm. It's 45 degrees, 640 at WIXX. We were just talking about Teddy Ruxpin and these AI dolls that can be dangerous for Christmas. You found some online?
3: Yep, I found a. There's one at Walmart. It says right now. Maybe it's on sale. Okay, it's $249.
1: Uh-huh.
3: For the Teddy Ruxpin that you had with the cassette, that is the one that I'm looking for.
0: So my thing is, so are they selling it at Walmart?
3: That's what it says
0: online,
3: here. It says
0: at least?
3: Walmart. The couple of them from eBay, like this one's $750. This is the original vintage Teddy Ruxpin. It's the normal size. Now, if you go down to like the small Teddy Ruxpins, this is the Storytelling and Magic Bear. That's $34.99, but it's not as big
0: as
3: the original.
0: So that's like the Teemo Ruxpin.
3: Yeah, pretty much. I mean, then there's an even smaller one, a Teddy Ruxpin Hug and Sing plush mini toy.
0: A Hug and Sing, that's what you are.
3: Yep, pretty much.
0: Teddy Hugston.
3: Hugston. Yeah, so that one's $23. It kind of varies in prices. And then there's like a little doll, a Teddy Ruxpin grunge doll, which kind of looks awesome.
0: Seriously?
3: But it's just like an action figure. It comes in like a thing, like an actual action figure thing.
0: Here's the thing. If you bought a Teddy Ruxpin that needed a cassette to play with it, like, who has a cassette?
3: Lil Yachty. Remember?
1: I do.
3: Remember Lil Yachty? He, for a promotional item, he actually released his album on a cassette and would send little boom boxes to promote his record. I thought that was awesome. My buddy Tane, who was in Touch Me, Touch You, him and his band Tightwire, it's called Split EPs. So they would have two songs on one side and two songs from a different band on that side, but it was in a cassette. And they sold a ton of them, dude.
1: That's awesome.
3: Vintage
0: is coming back. I mean, I just don't know. Like, record players made a comeback. So you can buy record players now, but can you even buy cassette tapes?
1: You can buy boom boxes.
0: With cassettes, though? Wow.
1: I'm sure.
3: You can buy one right now, a Bluetooth cassette player, which actually has the Bluetooth in it for $149.
0: And it's actually just a tooth that's blue.
3: Yep.
1: You know what? Bring back Radio Shack.
0: Right?
3: I miss Radio Shack. I would go in there and buy random cords that I didn't even need.
0: Did they go along the ways of Blockbuster? Are there any Radio Shacks left?
3: No, I don't
0: remember
3: think
0: there was one in the East Side Mall in Green Bay. Well, this is probably over 10 years ago. It was still open, but that was probably like 10 years ago.
3: Here's an old school one from Lowe's. It's a low price of $41.
0: Teddy Ruxpin?
3: No, cassette tape.
0: Oh.
1: I still have my original boombox from in high school. I wonder if it still works.
0: You should bring it in.
3: I don't like that every single, because Ashley, my girlfriend, bought me a radio. And it's Bluetooth radio, but it actually has, because I just listened to Wayne and Larry for the Packers game.
0: So it has an actual FM.
3: It has an FM, but it's also Bluetooth. I don't want that, because then afterwards I'm listening to something. I want the radio.
0: The
3: cassette.
0: Actual radio.
3: Yeah, I want the actual physical art.
0: It's so weird to think about. And thank you, everybody who listens to us on the radio. But, like, you know, that's obviously, not to get too deep in it, but that's one of the big challenges with our business in general, is that how many people have radios in their houses anymore? Not as many as they used to, that's for sure.
1: I think it's going to come back.
0: Yeah.
1: I really, really do.
3: Yeah, if you have a radio in your house, text us.
1: People are going to miss that real connection.
0: Yeah, I agree.
3: Oh, yeah. Here's a good one. What about Sam Goody? You remember the record store? There was another one called Coconuts that I used to go to.
0: Music Land. It was Music Land Sam Goody in Duluth. Hmm.
1: Did you guys have an exclusive company up here at all, a record store?
3: Exclusive.
1: It's in Milwaukee, but they shut down one of their locations, and I wasn't sure if they had one up.
0: Exclusive
1: here.
0: Company? Yeah,
1: mm-hmm.
0: They did.
1: Yes.
0: Yeah.
1: Oh, nice.
0: Mr. What was the guy's name that did all the radio commercials? This was before my time here.
1: I have no idea.
0: There was this old guy that passed away relatively recently who was, and he did these radio commercials where he was kind of crazy on the radio, but everybody loved him.
3: Yo, actually, a lot of people do have radios. I have a radio in my kitchen. I don't have a radio in my house, but I have a radio in my garage. Yo, this is awesome.
0: Yeah, a lot of people have Alexa now in their house, and they listen on their voice-activated devices. But it is interesting to see how many people still have radios or not.
3: I love this. This is a great question.
1: This is nice.
0: We had a really cool thing where we had in our old house, and I should have brought it with to our new house, but it was screwed in underneath the cupboard. It was a radio.
3: That's somebody so like, just said that.
0: Yeah, so it was like kind of, like it didn't take
1: nice.
0: Didn't take up any counter space. It was nice just to turn on like when you were in the kitchen doing whatever.
3: I remember my dad and I put him we helped put the speakers. It was all over the house. And, you know, getting yelled at because I couldn't get the wire out. But, you know, we strung it through the walls and everything. But the stereo system was a Kenwood. And he would wake up every morning and listen to our favorite radio stations because it would, you know, there was no, there was a CD player, but, you know, radio was big in our house.
0: Mm-hmm.
3: So
1: here's one. Lex said, internet went out on Friday. No tech until Monday. Couldn't even listen to the radio. Now I have one.
3: Boom.
1: You don't need Wi-Fi for radio.
0: Yeah, you're right. If your Wi-Fi goes down, but you have a radio.
3: Radio is the oldest form of entertainment, and it really can't go away because of the towers. If we didn't have radio, we wouldn't be able to hear the emergency alerts if everything went down.
1: And we're the original influencers.
0: Yeah.
3: Basically. Now go ahead and play Beartooth. Here we go. We're playing CD.
1: Yes.
0: Yeah, Zach and Hilbert says I still have radios. I prefer it over Spotify.
3: Dude, look at this.
1: Yeah, this is great.
0: Awesome. We're getting a ton of text
3: thank you
0: messages.
3: If you do listen to us, thank you very much. Assuming you do because you're texting us. So.
0: Yeah, you're not.
1: You know what we should do? We should post on Facebook, show us your radio or boombox and see what all of these look like.
3: Baby his, if you're listening, do that because we're on screen free week.
0: Yeah, we can't.
3: Actually, you know what? Because
1: I'll do it. Yeah, it's
3: just go ahead. It's work stuff. Dude, a lot of people have radios. My 19-year-old son just bought a radio, record player, and cassette player.
1: Well, remember when we went to, we had a meet and greet, and one of the kids came with their mom, and he listens to us on his cassette Walkman.
3: Oh, yeah, The Walkman.
1: And he listens every day. What a cool kid.
0: That brings you back. Huh?
3: There was one in our homeland. There was an exclusive company in Oshkosh.
1: Oh, I see. So.
0: I want to say there was one in Green Bay, too, but I could be wrong.
3: Most of the time.
0: Yeah, a lot of people say radio in the car will never go away. That's one thing. I do want to remind people, if you have Apple CarPlay and you, like, sometimes it's kind of hard to find the radio to actually listen to it because it's so many screens buried. If you have the WIXX app, it'll just pop up on CarPlay, so you can just tap the app and listen. Now, that's not the real radio, but it's the streaming. It's the same thing.
3: Oh, big shout out to Caleb.
1: Yeah, Caleb.
3: That was my son, Caleb, with the Walkman.
1: That Walkman has been through it.
3: Mm-hmm.
1: And when you listen to it, like it just brings you back to early 90s, 2000s.
0: Absolutely. There's something nostalgic about it.
1: We love a vintage kid. Yeah,
0: 647 on IXX.
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0: WIXX Sterling Clark Law Firm traffic alert. I think it's 41 northbound that's actually backed up. And we sent a text out that said southbound because that's what the Department of Transportation sent us. But it's right around Shearing Road. As you approach Shearing Road, 41 southbound is backed up due to an accident. But then 41 northbound now is backed up from just past Shearing Road all the way back to past the Freedom Road exit. So 41 north and southbound between Freedom and De Pere. Expect some delays today. Traffic alerts with Herling Clark Law Firm here on WIXX. Hi, who's this?
7: Michelle.
0: Hey, what's up, Michelle?
7: You were talking about the radios?
0: Yes.
7: Yeah, well, we just bought a house that has radios in every room in the wall.
0: Wow. In the wall. Wow.
1: That's interesting.
7: It's that transistor intercom thing.
0: Oh, yeah. Okay, so you can listen. So Huggy, Natalie, and Corey could be in every room with you.
7: Ooh. Actually, you are.
0: Well, that's scary.
3: It's like you're cuddling us.
0: Yeah. I can't get away. Help.
1: I love that.
0: Hey, thanks for the call, Michelle. Here's Benson Boone on WIXX.

0: 6:54 on WIXX with Benson Boone, Mr. Electric Blue. It's Huggy, Natalie, and Corey here. Game day in Green Bay. Hope your Thursday is off to a good start here with WIXX. And Gen Z is telling millennials that they need to stop doing this immediately.
1: Are we
0: immediately
1: millennials?
2: Yes, right. We're millennials.
1: I keep forgetting.
2: We're the best generation.
0: Apparently, Gen Zs are super annoyed with millennials because we add LOL or haha to the end of every text.
2: Guilty. That's because we're all people pleasers and don't want anyone to get
1: mad. Even if you say something a little on the edge, like, you put an LOL and I think you're out. Scot-free.
0: I know. That's the safety net, right? And this is where I argue that I am a millennial because I do this all the time, even though I'm a few years away from being a millennial.
1: Yeah. And you don't use actual emojis. When you put smiley faces, you do the dot, dot, and smiley.
0: I know.
2: Gen Zers are kind of like boomers. Like, they're just, to me, they're just like old people that complain.
1: Don't say that about Baby Hayes.
2: He is, though.
0: Here's what Gen Zers want instead, though. They either want nothing at all. Which to me, you can't read, like, that helps soften tone in text messages, right? That's why we do it. So yeah. We know we're not like mad. A specific emoji, which I could kind of see because that's how Gen Z communicates, or just writing out what you actually mean in a text message.
1: I wanted to send text messages moving forward for a week where I just use emojis to try to form a sentence.
2: You should text my nanny and say, is it annoying when... We say LOL.
0: Well, her answer is yes. And B, don't touch your phone. It's screen free week. Put
2: it down.
0: For
2: work.
1: It's texting.
0: No, it's not.
2: It's a bit.
0: Nope.
1: I'm touching it.
0: I'm slapping you.
1: No.
2: Don't touch the butt.
0: I'm going to come over there and slap it out of your hand.
2: Oh, do it.
1: No.
2: Do it.
0: Hey, Miss Twerkin' Birkin is not happy with you right now if you're touching your phone.
1: No, it's just text messaging.
0: Here are some alternatives, though, and I can't tell if these are real or not. ACOOMN. Air came out of my nose.
2: What?
1: Isn't that just breathing? Or that's LOL.
2: They're mad about that?
0: No, because these are alternatives. How about LBO, laughing by obligation?
2: That's funny.
0: Instead of laugh out loud, LOL. Or does LOL stand for laughed?
1: Out loud.
0: Yeah, out loud. Or LAL, laughed a lot. LAL, laughed a little.
2: I've never heard LAL.
1: Neither have I. LMAO is something I do.
2: Yeah.
1: That one's funny.
0: Do you ever do D-B-I-A-S-W?
1: Debance?
0: D-B-I-A-S-W means depressed, but in a silly way.
2: No, but I'm going to start.
1: Actually, that's pretty awesome, and I would use that frequently.
2: She's going to start talking in Morris Jen.
0: Here's one for you, Natalie. Yeah, right? It's a new language.
2: Yeah.
0: Natalie, this one reminded me of you.
2: Oh, okay.
0: L-S-I-D-C. L-S-I-D-C instead of L-O-L.
2: Something I don't care.
0: Laughing so I don't cry.
1: Honestly.
2: Yes.
0: Natalie's new favorite
2: laughing
0: one.
2: Laughing while crying, yes, actually.
0: 6:57.
1: LWC.
0: $1,000 minute. Let's play here at 7:05. Hang on for that.
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9: High temperature near 70 all the way through the weekend. For today, morning sunshine and increasing clouds. High near 70. This evening, Packers kickoff temperature 60. Then overnight, mostly cloudy, low near 54. Tomorrow, becoming mostly sunny, high 70. Mostly sunny on Saturday, high 71. From Fox 11, your station for severe weather coverage, I'm meteorologist Pete Petoniak on 101 WIXX. Now back to Huggy, Natalie, and Corey.
0: All right, thanks a lot, Pete. It is 46. Sun is rising in Green Bay at WIXX. Hurling Clark Law Firm traffic alert. 41 northbound and southbound are kind of back up. Southbound starting at about Shearing Road or a little bit before in De Pere, and then 41 northbound is backed up just before the Freedom Road exit as you approach that. So expect delays in that area. With traffic alerts, thanks to Hurling Clark here on WIXX. And Sarah from Marinette is going to give it a shot. We're talking $1,000 minute coming up in about 5 minutes, so stick around.
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0: There's the Killers on 101 WIXX 704 with Huggy, Natalie, and Corey. Sun is rising on what's going to be a great game day in Green Bay. First Packers home game taking on the Falcons tonight. Come see Huggy and myself at the Johnsonville Tailgate Village before the game. Official Packers pregame party.
1: I might have to get a brat.
0: Yeah, you should.
1: I'm going to get a brat today.
0: Yeah, absolutely.
1: Neil, if you're listening, I'm coming for a brat, buddy.
0: Yeah, Neil works. He's one of the main guys, the food behind the Johnsonville Tailgate Village. Whiskey Ditch will be on stage before the game. It's a free party. There's no cover charge. Come on over and a party right outside Lambeau Field with WIXX.
1: And if you don't have a ticket, like Corey said, it's a free party.
0: Yeah.
1: You can just come, go to the tailgates, and then straight to the Johnsonville tailgate because they got a ton of screens and a bar and
0: you
1: food.
0: Watch, yeah. It's kind of the best way to get the Lambeau experience without having a ticket. So come on over and party with us tonight here at Lambeau with WIXX. It is 7:05. Let's do this.
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0: All right, let's welcome Sarah to the line from Marinette. Hi, Sarah. How are you?
4: Sarah.
5: I am good.
0: Good. Sarah says she's good at trivia. So
1: we'll see.
0: We're gonna put you to the test. I think it was 8:05 yesterday. I had somebody close. At 9 out of 10. It was super close. Super close. So let's hope that you get 10 out of 10. Sarah, you never played live, but I know you know how to play, so just say pass. If you don't know the answer, we'll come back to it at the end, okay?
5: Okay.
0: Let's do this. 3, 2, 1, go.
6: What U.S. city is known as the Big Apple?
5: New York City.
6: Which band had hits in the 1990s with Wonderwall and Champagne Supernova?
5: Pass.
6: What is the name of Ariel's crab friend in The Little Mermaid?
5: Pass.
6: In the video game Duck Hunt, what animal laughs at you when you miss?
5: Duck.
6: What is the longest river in the world?
5: Nile River.
6: How many holes are in a standard round of golf?
5: 18.
6: The original Pop-Tart came in which flavor?
5: Cherry.
6: No.
5: Chocolate.
6: No.
5: Raspberry?
6: No.
0: No.
5: Pass.
6: If you have 3 quarters, 2 dimes, and a nickel, how much money do you have?
0: That is 60 seconds. Sarah,
1: do you know that one? 3 quarters, 2 dimes, and a nickel. Probably have one in your pocket, right? Nope, $1.
0: $1.
1: You almost got this one. Raspberry, not very close, but Pop-Tart came in which flavor originally? That would be strawberry.
0: You were dancing around all the different berries.
1: Tiptoeing, baby. Ariel's crab friend in The Little Mermaid is Sebastian, and Wonderwall and Champagne Supernova were written and performed by Oasis.
0: Oasis, the Liam. What is their names? Gallagher.
1: Liam Gallagher.
0: Yeah, the Gallagher brothers.
1: They hate each other.
0: Sarah, you don't walk away empty-handed. How about some gaming fun at Mole Lake Casino Lodge and Event Center just outside Crandon? A great place to go. We're going to hook you up with some free play vouchers, all right?
5: Okay.
0: Hang on the line. Don't go anywhere. 7:08 now on WIXX. Guess what? 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And Mole Lake Casino Lodge and Event Center welcomes you to play by texting 1000 to 31011. 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
12: What follows is an important question from Milwaukee County Judge David Borowski.
13: Why is the Sheriff's Department handing laptops or iPads to defendants?
12: There's only one reason, and that's David Crowley. David Crowley gave tablets to every inmate in Milwaukee County, regardless of their crime. And what happened next? A domestic abuser used a county-issued tablet to contact and threaten his victim more than 1,500 times. A triple murder suspect used one to intimidate a witness. Another inmate accessed child pornography. And who signed off on the program? David Crowley. Not once. Twice. David Crowley even authorized the program again in 2025.
13: It's preposterous.
14: 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I'm Tom Tiffany, and as governor, I will protect victims and not give violent criminals the tools to harass them.
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0: Teddy Swims on WIXX, 7:15 now. By the way, Christina says, Natalie, I'm so mad at you right now.
1: Oh.
0: Because every time I hear this song, I sing Justin Oreo.
1: No, Mr. Oreo.
0: Oh, Mr. I thought it was
1: Justin. She says Mr. Oreo. I think it says, I'm Justin Oreo. If I ever meet Teddy Swims, I'm going to ask him if he likes Oreos. And then I'm going to tell him why.
2: And give him one of those chicken and waffle packs.
1: Yeah, I'll say, listen. I love my favorite line of your song is, I'm Justin Oreo.
0: And you know what he's going to do? He's going to tilt his head sideways for a split second, stare at you and say nothing, and then say, okay, let's take a picture next.
1: That's what everyone does anyways.
2: It's typical Natalie's weekend.
1: Typical. It's fine.
0: Hey, how's screen-free week going for you? Day number four? Mm. It is day number four, isn't it? Holy cow.
2: Ms. Torkenbergen said that the second day would be tough.
0: Yeah.
2: Yesterday was tough. Only because I was a little under the weather and I was like, man, I got to check some things.
0: Oh,
2: Corey, you did it once yesterday, okay? I'm calling you out. You said, oh, I'm scrolling Facebook.
0: Oh, I've opened it up probably five times this week just by total habit without even thinking. But as soon as I open it, I go, ah, and I close it right away.
1: I've been on it all morning.
0: Natalie.
1: But it's because I'm texting my nanny about some stuff.
2: On Facebook?
1: No, on my phone.
0: Oh, on your phone. Okay.
2: Is it about a ringworm?
1: She doesn't have, well, my cats have ringworm. She's like, my chest is itchy. I feel like she gave me ringworm.
2: Does she got like circles?
1: I don't know. I said, you're fine. Just if you don't think you have ringworm, you don't have ringworm.
2: if you tell yourself you don't have ringworm, you don't have ringworm.
0: Okay, today, according to the Week at Glance and the Family Toolkit today, if you're doing Screen Free Week, free play, art, building, music, backyard sports. Let the kids pick it out and let them get loud.
2: Apparently, I am a good painter because Ashley liked the first painting I did that she's hanging it up on the wall. She framed it and everything already.
0: All I picture is Wedding Crashers and Todd.
2: Oh, when Todd
0: who paints the picture of Vince Vaughn's character.
2: What did he say?
1: You know what we should do? Listen, all of us should go hang out one night, have easels. We draw one another.
0: You know what? Maybe we should do that tonight. Well, it's Packers game tonight. By the way, when we put this Screen Free Week together, by the way, we did say, look, you got to do with what works for you and your family. And tonight we get it. Look, there's a Packers game. A lot of us are going to be watching it. Mm-hmm. We understand. However, the nice thing is if you want to stay true to your no screens this week, you can simply listen to the game right here on WIXX.
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0: 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Mm-hmm. 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Here's Huntrix.

0: Go Pack Go. Yeah. Go Pack Go. 7:21, game day in Green Bay. We had a question about Bex. Remember Up Next with Bex last year, our little 11-year-old football phenom? Well, he's doing the afternoon thing with Andrew Hayes now. Worked out better with his schedule because of school and everything.
1: He had to get up so early
0: to be with us. And little truth be told, we had to pre-record the segment like in the 6 o'clock hour to play back at this time every time we had Bex on. Anyway, you can tune in this afternoon at 4:15 to get his football picks, including what he thinks is going to happen with the game tonight on WIXX 4:15 Up Next with Bex. Okay, so game tonight.
1: Yes.
0: You might be going to a Packers party.
2: Yes.
0: We want to have a little fun here, and once in a while we do this where instead of giving us the correct answers, you give us the incorrect answers. Wrong answers only.
1: Okay.
0: Wrong answers only. What do you bring to a Packers party tonight?
1: I am going to a Packers party tonight, and I am bringing my favorite dish, sardines and liver.
0: Yes.
1: I'm going to Mike DuBord's house.
2: He's got it.
1: So
0: he probably is sardines. Like, what is the worst dish to bring to a Packers? I mean, that might be a whole separate topic.
2: Just one banana.
0: Just a banana.
2: Honestly, I don't bring anything.
1: And you cut it up.
2: One Super Bowl party, they told me to bring something, and I brought a can of soup.
0: Did you really just bring a can of soup?
2: Well, they told me to bring something.
0: Well, you brought
1: was
0: something
1: that the same party I went to, and I only
0: you only ate your thing that you brought to the potluck because you didn't trust anybody else.
1: I have a weird thing about potlucks. I can't do it.
2: Don't invite Natalie to your potluck, otherwise she's just going to eat her own food, and you're going to feel bad.
0: 3-1-0-1-1. Ashley says, "I will wear my Cardinals jersey."
2: Wow. Here we go. Bring a Chicago Bears steam dish. What is a steam dish?
1: What's a steam dish?
2: I don't want to know.
1: A dish you steam?
0: I'm going to bring a Bears jersey, says Ellie.
2: Yeah.
0: Ricky. Go to a Packers party wearing a Bears jersey.
2: Mm-hmm. Ricky said oysters. I love oysters.
1: Okay.
2: Bring them on, dude. Half shells? Let's go.
1: Claire said cannibal sandwiches.
2: Yeah, that's with raw
0: meat. Oh, you know what that is? It's a raw hamburger.
1: With onion, right?
0: Yeah, no, I think so.
1: Aren't you not supposed to eat raw meat unless you're German?
2: You'll get salmon.
0: Unless you're German. Yeah, if you're German, you won't die from foodborne illnesses.
1: Because like my family, we'd be done.
2: Oh, do you want some schnitzel? It's not cooked.
0: My grandma used to eat bites of hamburger when she was making hamburger patties. She would just sneak in bites of my mom, and I would be like, oh,
2: I can't
0: what
2: do
0: are
2: that.
0: You doing?
1: I do that with raw biscuits.
0: Gross.
1: Like the Pillsbury biscuits, the raw ones,
0: They're like sourdough biscuits?
1: I'll eat them raw.
2: You all smell like salmonella right now.
1: Salmonella?
2: Yeah.
1: Okay.
2: Salmonella.
0: Yeah.
1: Nick,
2: what am I saying?
0: No, that's what you get. That's what you get, I think.
1: So if Nick is coming to your tailgate party, honestly, kind of a flex. He's bringing a bottle of Malort.
2: That's a Chicago thing. Also, it makes you want to fight your dad. If you've ever drank a whole bottle of it, go for it.
1: I remember somebody said, Malort tastes like blackberry brandy. And I said, oh, great. I love blackberry. It did not taste like blackberry brandy.
0: How did it taste
1: like
0: coming back? How did it taste coming back up?
2: One more time. Yep, that's it.
0: That's pretty much what it sounded like coming out. Caitlin says, I typically bring my Viking skull drum and make everyone do that stupid chant with me.
2: What is the chant over there?
0: Have you guys seen it?
2: I can't remember.
0: Where they do a drum and everybody in the whole stadium is like, oh. And then they pause, they go,
1: okay.
0: I'll do it together faster and faster, and then everybody goes crazy.
1: Speaking of that, have you seen the viral video of a Packer fan that went to the Vikings Packer game, and he knew that was coming, and he said, clap if you've never won a Super Bowl, and all the Vikings clapped.
0: That was a great troll video. Oh. I love that. All right, wrong answers only. What do you bring into your Packers party tonight? We want to hear from you, 31011, or feel free to call us at 920-406-1011. 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
5: A beautiful day for the Packers home opener. Today, mostly sunny. This morning, then increasing clouds. High 70. Tonight, mostly cloudy. Low 54. Tomorrow, becoming mostly sunny. High near 70. On Saturday, mostly sunny. High near 71. From Fox 11, your station for severe weather coverage, I'm meteorologist Pete Petoniak on 101 WIXX. 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
6: It certainly feels like football weather. That is for sure this morning. Sun is rising here in Green Bay. It is 46. At WIXX, 728. All right, Packers get up parties tonight to watch the game, listen to the game on IXX. We're talking about what's the wrong answers only. What do you bring to your Packers party tonight?
7: Cheese grater. That's what somebody
6: a
7: said.
6: Cheese grater.
7: Tyler said, dude, that would be so bad. You wear one of those cheese grater hats into that party, dude? That's going to be Natalie's taco dip all over your body.
6: Watch out.
7: I'd bathe in it.
6: Natalie will get nasty with her taco dip, that's for sure.
7: I like
8: just
7: this one.
8: Just bathe me in it.
7: I like this one. I don't know why it's bad. Kendall said deviled eggs with pickle on top. That sounds awesome.
8: Ooh, yum.
7: That sounds
6: maybe
7: awesome.
6: She misunderstood the question because that does sound good.
7: Yeah. I'm just if it's a little gherkin, ooh, bread and butter. Ooh.
6: Dylan from Kakana says, I'll bring all the non-alcoholic drinks.
7: I'm in.
8: Hey, fridge cigs, bring them.
6: Yeah, I know, but to a Packers party, come on. That is not the right answer.
8: Okay, I feel, where'd it go?
7: You feel attacked?
8: Oh, okay, no. Courtney from Marinette, I'd wear my baseball jersey. Totally wrong sport.
6: Mm-hmm. You know what? That would be Natalie.
8: Yeah, I just wear the go sports.
6: Go sports.
8: I don't know what sport I'm watching, yeah. But go.
6: Go sports.
7: But go.
8: Go.
6: John Ledju says, I'll bring all the ingredients in hand just to make sure the host actually puts it together and makes it.
7: Yeah, like pasta, that would suck.
8: Here, wives, do your thing.
6: Oh.
7: Get
6: in the kitchen.
7: Somebody's going to bring their wife to clean. That's
8: it's like
7: it
8: an
7: says.
8: Episode of Chopped.
6: Yikes.
8: Here you go.
6: I'm bringing milk. Just a gallon of milk.
8: Corey would like that.
6: Yeah, why not?
8: Ricky says, I'm bringing a shirt that says Hammond, Indiana Bears.
6: That's actually a good one.
7: Yeah.
6: Little trolling.
7: There's got to be some people that have made that shirt already, and yeah. I want it.
6: I'm sure there is. You could probably buy it. And we'll end with this one. This is something Huggy would bring. Lucas in De Pere says, I'd bring a spatula.
7: Oh, a spatula.
8: I mean,
7: you know what?
6: You said bring something.
7: You know what? I completely forgot about this.
8: What?
7: There is your dagger song. I know you got this one queued up, G-Force.
6: Yeah, we'll play Dagger later.
7: We have to play that later because we are going to get a win. I'm not jinxing it, but I am.
6: Yeah. All right, so in the spirit of the Packers, we've got G-Force here and Natalie's hit list on the way next.
8: Oh, and there's so much to talk about. We have Harvey Weinstein, Taylor Swift, and your subscriptions going up yet again.
6: No!
8: What is happening, and when can you expect that?
6: Let's get ready for game day in Green Bay on WIXX.

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2: 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At this point, I'm going to get cable because why am I paying over $20 for each streaming thing?
0: Yeah, if you have multiple streaming services, you might as well. I mean, it's on demand. I get it. But a lot of the cable stuff has stuff on demand now, too. So
3: I was so scared because you originally said prescriptions, and because I take 100 million of them, I was like, please don't.
2: No, but
3: please don't.
2: I'm sure that's happening, too.
3: No.
2: All right, so disgraced movie producer, we all remember him, disgusting Harvey Weinstein. He just went through a second trial for...
0: I'm sorry. I just have a question.
2: Yep.
0: In my mind, I get Weinstein and Epstein mixed up.
2: Both awful. One's dead. Jeffrey Epstein is dead.
0: So what is Weinstein?
2: Harvey Weinstein was a, he owned Weinstein films, like all the films that we basically watched in the 90s and 2000s, his production company put that on. And during, you remember the Me Too movement?
0: Yeah.
2: Well, Harvey Weinstein was, I believe, one of the first cases, and all these women came forward, including his production assistant, Miriam Haley. And that's the second trial that they just tried, and he's still getting 15 years in prison for first-degree criminal sexual conduct. Yikes. Honestly, I think he should get the death penalty, but you guys know I really don't appreciate predators.
3: Or a wood chipper.
2: Unfortunately, he won't be getting that. Wow. So, and she read a victim impact statement saying that he destroyed her sense of safety. Yeah. And the fact that these men think that they can get away with destroying a woman's safety is crazy and should never happen. All right, finally, on to some good news. As of the last hour, in real time, Taylor Swift just dropped a teaser video for her new single, Patient Zero, and it features Colin Farrell and Dakota Johnson, and she's going to be premiering it at the VMAs on the 25th, I believe.
0: The video she'll be premiering?
2: Yes. Oh. And what's crazy is, remember when she set out all those clues, like Aries, North, South?
0: Yeah, what was that, at the Emmys?
2: So the Swifties were going hard at their investigative work, and they're like, it probably has to do with Dakota Johnson, South Dakota, North Dakota. Dakota, she's one of Taylor Swift's best friends.
0: Okay.
2: And they found out that theory became true. At this point, I would put the Swifties against the FBI anytime.
0: Right? They can figure it out. There you go. That's Natalie's hit list. Thanks to our friends at Habish and Rotier, national reputation. Hometown service, note to Nat, is on the way. We'll need your help on this. What happened at my husband's boss's dinner party horrified me. And now my husband and I are fighting over it. We need your help on this. We'll find out what that's all about after Ella Langley. Here's Be Her on WIXX.

0: Ella Langley. It's Be Her, 7:39 on WIXX. Huggy, Natalie, and Corey.
1: That sounded so pretty.
0: What did?
1: You saying that.
0: Huggy.
1: With the music?
0: Natalie and Corey.
2: No, it doesn't.
0: No, it sounds so weird. All right,
2: way to go.
3: Dear Natalie. Hey, Natalie, quick question. I wonder what Natalie thinks.
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0: Woo, all right, my husband and I were invited to dinner at his boss's house on Saturday night. We felt like we should go. I mean, it's his boss after all. He warned me in advance that they can be a little crazy and not to be surprised at anything that happens.
2: Uh-oh.
0: He says they're quirky but harmless. For dinner, they served spaghetti with meatballs. His boss's wife comes out of the kitchen to serve us with a huge bowl of pasta. She served me first by sticking her hand in the bowl and hand delivering the spaghetti noodles to the plate.
1: No.
0: I didn't
1: way.
0: Know what to do, but I almost threw up. I quickly said that I don't eat carbs, and I politely asked for something else. My husband was embarrassed and told me afterwards that I should have just eaten it because he thought the night got awkward after that. Do I apologize for this, or were they in the wrong?
1: I'm actually mortified. It also brings me back to, like, scary movie. Take my strong hand.
5: My strong.
1: When he's, like, dipping his hand in the mashed potatoes. There is not anything anyone would be able to say for me to stay in that house. I would say, oh, my stomach's rumbling. I think I'm about to have diarrhea. And if the diarrhea doesn't work, and she's like, honey, I have Pepto-Bismol. I said, honestly, that creeped me out. I don't know.
0: Could you be honest in that situation and say, I'm really sorry, but I'm kind of a germaphobe?
1: To be honest, with my bluntness, I'd look at her and I'd be like, why did you do that? I think I would be so perplexed.
0: Directly.
1: When somebody put their hand, she probably spiraled her hand too a little bit.
0: Well, I mean, you gotta grab a clump of,
1: Yes. I can't do buffets. I can't even do potlucks.
0: And you can't do buffets?
1: It's very rare.
0: What?
1: No, it just really freaks me out.
0: What are you afraid of?
1: People, germs.
0: Well, like, are you afraid of touching the same utensils as everybody?
1: Am I the only person that does this? When I go to very rarely, I go to a buffet, I look at people that are eating and how they're eating and wiping their mouth with their hands and then going up and touching the handles. Like, to me, it's so, like, maybe because I'm a germaphobe, I think about it too much and I hyperfixate on it. And kids, like, my kid's gross. Other kids are gross, you know, and they're touching stuff. Like, it's just, it makes me scared. But now I have take my strong hand in my spaghetti and my husband thinks I'm the bad one. No, you know what, honey? You take this one, hang out with your friends. I hope you all wipe each other's mouths too. Like, there is no way you would ever catch me at that house. And I don't know. I would be just scared. I would be scared.
2: Listen, why?
0: Shelly said this lady was being punked for sure.
2: I would eat it.
1: You'd probably have her feed it to you from the hand.
0: You'd have her mama bird it to you.
1: No, she would probably take it from the bowl, put it up, and you'd probably just open your mouth like, okay, dishes for me.
2: Listen,
0: it needs a plate.
2: Listen, I've been to a lot of festivals, and I've been in a couple cuddle puddles on accident. I'm cool.
1: Listen, and even at my house, we do messy spaghetti where we eat the spaghetti with our hands, but I'm still serving the spaghetti with a fork.
0: Okay. You're serving it, right? And they're eating it with their, like, your son stands
1: eating
0: up
1: it with his hands.
0: With no shirt on and just eats it with his own hands.
1: He loves doing that.
0: Yeah.
2: Yeah, why not?
0: See, Jake from Marinette said, knowing it's your husband's boss, saddle up and eat that spaghetti.
1: Listen, his boss isn't paying me. So, no way.
2: Well, they get the health insurance from somewhere. And if the boss is paying for your health insurance, it's totally fine because they got your back.
1: Am I the only one that thinks this is weird?
2: Yes.
1: What?
0: No, there's a lot of people texting in right now.
2: Wait, I'm the weird one?
1: Well.
0: Here's the thing, though. Okay, you guys are going to hate me for this. It's the same thing as I tell you guys. What you don't know can't hurt you.
1: Mm-hmm. But I do know. She did it right there.
0: I know, but you can pretend you don't know that.
2: I mean, she probably cleaned her
1: hands. I would just be staring at it, and my eye would probably start twitching. Honey, how come you're not eating your spaghetti?
2: Did she ladle Did she ladle the sauce onto it with
0: Well,
2: her
0: I
2: hands?
0: Don't think she dipped her hand in and like cupped her hand into the spaghetti sauce to pour it out. But I guess we don't know. She didn't say that.
1: Did it not burn her?
0: Well, it would have been hot, but I mean, noodles usually aren't served that warm.
1: She's
0: They're
1: probably
0: going to
1: be like, you need help eating that too, and we're lading in the trampin' over there.
0: Yeah. You-
2: Okay, what she look like? I'm tramping anything.
0: Yeah, you go.
2: Not
0: you
2: anymore,
0: are.
2: But I would have.
0: Marie,
1: it's going to take me a while to see spaghetti again.
0: Marie texting in saying, OMG, I just can't unsee this. Has anybody else had a similar situation? We'd love to hear from you and see what you think at 31011 on the Capital Credit Union text line. That's 31011. It is 7:45.
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2: It's Packers game day, baby. And if you're out in Menasha, there's one place you need to be to watch this game. I'm talking about Stone Toad, baby.
1: And they're doing their 7-hour happy hour.
2: Already
1: so
2: started.
1: Bring your friends. Bring your coworkers. Bring somebody that loves spaghetti, maybe. Oh, and you can have this debate on if hands belong in spaghetti.
2: Yep. Dixie's great with meatballs. So he's going to take out the spaghetti and toss you a couple, all right? Go check out Stone Toad in Menasha for game day. That's Stone Toad! Stone Toad!
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0: WIXX Hurling Clark Law Firm traffic alert here at 747. 41 southbound is backed up as you approach Kakana 55. That's where it starts, right before 55, and it actually starts right before 441, and it's backed up especially, I think that's near the Freedom Road exit, so expect some delays. 41 southbound, there was an accident there. As you approach 55, you're going to be delayed, so expect some slowdowns. Traffic sent right to your phones with these alerts to save you time. Text TRAFFIC to 31011, and we'll send them to you, courtesy of our friends at Hurling Clark Law Firm and WIXX. I'm so-

0: 101 WIXX, Huggy, Natalie, and Corey. We never know what we're going to get with letters that come in to Natalie for advice. And this is kind of a different one because it doesn't, well, it kind of has to do with the relationship, but not really. So wife is at a husband's boss's dinner party. Boss's wife serves spaghetti, reaches her hand into the bowl of noodles, and serves up the spaghetti on this wife's plate. She was disgusted and didn't eat it. The husband mad at her because he thought that she was being disrespectful and she should have just toughened it out and eaten the spaghetti.
1: Just eat it.
0: So what? We were talking about like other other things from you, like situations like this where you were somewhere and you were absolutely disgusted at how the food was presented, maybe.
2: Okay, I think this is where my germaphobe started from. Okay. I'll never forget, I was a junior in high. I was in high school.
0: Wait, what?
2: What?
0: Okay, no.
2: I was in what?
0: I thought you were going to say something else. I was a Jew, but okay, go ahead.
2: No. So
3: I thought the same thing.
0: No, I'm sorry. Go ahead.
2: I'm sorry. And we all got invited to dinner. And at that time, my boyfriend, Nick, lived with his grandparents. Okay. Big old casserole coming out of the oven. All right. We're all sitting there ready to go. All of a sudden, the grandpa just starts hacking.
0: Oh, boy.
2: And he's the sweetest soul.
0: Like coughing.
2: Yes, just coughing, hacking. And I'm looking around like, is anyone seeing this? And everyone, it's just like normal to them. But I'm like, I remember I watched a little speck just drip down and down and down into part of the casserole. And I
0: from his nose?
2: Yes. And I fixated on it. And I stared at it. Wherever the casserole went, I stared at that particular part. Guess what part got served to me?
0: No.
2: Yes. So I looked at it and I looked around and I said, so what I did is I just like chopped up the area and then I just moved things around on my dish.
0: Oh, so you never actually ate?
2: Oh, absolutely not.
0: Did they notice that you didn't?
2: I didn't care.
0: Yeah.
2: I was invited back. You can come back for dinner anytime, honey. I said, thanks. I got to go. My mom's calling me.
1: I mean, a casserole kind of looks like a booger anyway, so why not?
2: Like the thought of it? Ew.
1: Okay, here's another thing. My ex-girlfriend, Ice, used to work at Hooters. Okay. And there was one person
0: she
1: told me there was one person that would come in and want his wings deboned. So she would have to, I know that she wore gloves to debone the wings, but that's weird, right?
2: It's
0: almost like he had some sort of weird fixation on watching her do that. Yes. Did she do it right at his table, or did she bring the wings back to the kitchen to do it?
1: Knowing Ice, probably right there at the table.
0: Probably.
1: So,
0: I mean, she probably got big tips for it.
1: Big tips for sure.
0: Somebody said, a lot of people are saying this, what if this was some sort of a test or social experiment to see, like, if this woman would have put up with it or not.
1: There was a movie with Steve Carell. I don't remember what it's called, but he was the weird, Dinner for Schmucks. And they would bring all their weird friends, and that was a social experiment.
2: Well, hang on. The only thing I will say is if I'm getting invited to somebody's house that is of a different culture, maybe, because somebody asked that, are they of a different culture?
0: Oh.
2: Depends, maybe. Maybe.
0: But are there any cultures that...
2: Well,
0: serve food with their hands, though? I don't know.
2: Yeah, absolutely.
0: Are there?
2: But this is spaghetti. There's no culture, unless I'm uneducated here, that serves
0: spaghetti. That's how the Italians serve
2: with
0: it.
2: Hands.
1: Listen.
2: I feel the Godfather coming up and slapping me for wanting to eat that spaghetti.
1: As someone that didn't have any utensils until recently, you're going to get served with my hand. Okay, this is something I didn't tell my girlfriend Ashley, but I'm letting you know right now, a lot of the food I made you, salmon, rice, vegetables from a bag, all served with my hand. Just saying.
2: Yeah, but you wash your hands. You don't know if these people wash their hands.
0: Emily says, serving spaghetti with your hand is serial killer behavior, and they should be worried about more than just germs.
2: Like, imagine that's my last meal, and it was served by germy hands.
1: Whose hands? Because if there's some hands, I'd let some hands eat my, toss my spaghetti.
2: You know what? Hey, okay, here's what I'm going to do, you guys. Wait, listen. Here's what I'm going to do. My dad and Thomas are going to be here over the weekend.
0: Okay.
2: I'm going to make spaghetti and I'm going to serve it with my hands and see if they say anything. I'm not going to eat it.
0: Can you set up the camera? Can you set up your phone.
2: I'll try. Thomas, he's a garbage disposal. He'll eat anything.
0: Okay, somebody said most Indian food is traditionally eaten with hands.
2: Food.
0: Okay, yeah. All right, well, I guess.
1: Oh, Filipinos do as well.
0: Okay.
2: Yep.
1: I think that it's a more common thing than we know. We've only lived in America.
2: Yes.
1: So,
0: in America, yeah, you're right. Yeah, we're not as cultured as maybe
2: and
0: we could
2: be. And I get sick very easily, so maybe that's why I'm also like a big germaphobe as well.
0: That makes sense. I mean, you had an experience, and that totally makes sense.
1: I'd experience this. Yo, if Kesha came over and started, if she started feeding me from her hand, not even putting it on my plate, I would eat all of that.
0: TikTok, here's some spaghetti.
1: Yeah. My first kiss went a little like this.
0: 7:57 on IXX. We've got a $1,000 minute coming up at 8:05. You could win a grand in just 60 seconds. Stand by. 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
1: We're helping families connect more this week.
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0: 101 WIXX, 3 days grace. Don't want to go home tonight. It's 8:03 game day in Green Bay. If you haven't heard Huggy's song that he put together with Wayne Larrivee, and There Is Your Dagger, which is Wayne's, his signature call on the radio, we're going to play it later on.
1: Yo, I completely forgot I wrote that.
0: Yeah.
1: I even sent it to Wayne to get the okay.
0: And he loved it.
1: He loved it, dude.
0: Yeah. So you'll be able to hear the game tonight with Wayne and Larry. Hopefully we'll hear a dagger in the game. We'll be talking to Wayne tomorrow morning at about 7:10. We get to get his perspective on hopefully a Packers victory against the Falcons. But this morning we will play There Is Your Dagger, I believe is the name of the song that Huggy created with help of Wayne at about 8:50, right before we hear from Coach LaFleur with Larry McCarron. So make sure you're here for that a little later on this hour. It's almost time for $1,000 Minute, and I'm almost positive that we don't have a player lined up. Almost, yes. We're just going to say we don't, so let's do it right now. 920-406-1011.
1: You should do the other number you did yesterday, dum-dum.
0: Yeah, that was weird, wasn't it? That was weird. Caller 11, if you've never played before, here's your chance. We'll do it next on WIXX.

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0: Ah! We got Seth, the OG from the Lakeshore.
3: OG, baby.
0: Hey, what's up, Seth? How you doing?
4: I'm good. How are you?
0: Good, good, good.
3: Hope little, you're little Seth, that's what we're calling you, OG or rapper.
0: Yeah, from Manitowoc.
5: Hold
0: Seth,
5: on, kill some time for a second.
0: Why? What happened?
5: I just got to check this one question.
0: Oh, there's one question. Sometimes the random question generator is off, but it doesn't happen very often.
3: Yeah, let's warm you
5: okay,
3: up a
5: no,
3: little bit.
5: Okay, no, it's right.
3: Oh, okay, never mind.
5: I never heard of this one before.
0: Okay. Well, hopefully you have, Seth. 10 questions, 60 seconds. Say pass. If you don't know the answer, we'll come back to it at the end. Here we go. 3, 2, 1, go.
5: What is the official currency of Japan?
4: Yen.
5: Which bird is the national symbol of the United States?
4: Eagle.
5: In The Simpsons, what is the name of Homer's dad?
4: Pass.
5: In the game Minecraft, what is the name of the green exploding monster?
4: Pass.
5: Which mountain range runs along the western coast of South America?
4: Pass.
5: What is the name of the theorem used to find the size of a right triangle?
4: The Pythagorean theorem.
5: Nice. What was the name of the treaty that officially ended World War I?
4: Pass.
5: Who was the author of the Goosebumps series?
4: R.L. Stein.
5: If you have 4 quarters, 3 dimes, and 2 nickels, how much money do you have?
4: $1.40.
5: Who was the king of the gods in Roman mythology?
4: Yeah.
0: That's 60 seconds, Seth. You got through all 10, though.
3: I mean, I almost gave it to you.
0: Wasn't terrible.
3: All right. The king of the gods would be Jupiter.
5: That's the one I had to look up. Yeah.
0: It is Jupiter. I thought it was Zeus. I would have said it was Zeus.
5: Right. That's why I was like, wait, isn't it Zeus? But no, it is Jupiter.
0: Okay.
6: Zeus is the king of the cuties.
3: The Treaty of Versailles. That's a stupid way
5: Even
3: to spell it.
5: Even I knew that.
0: Yeah, that's
3: wow.
0: And Huggy, you got...
3: I pulled on Natalie. The Andes is the western coast. That's the range that runs along that bad dog. Creeper, that would be the Minecraft character. The gold, or the green exploding monsters. And The Simpsons, the dad's name is Abraham.
0: Seth,
4: right.
0: Thank you for playing, man. We appreciate you listening, as always.
5: Miss you, Seth. You're fun.
4: Of course. Thanks. All right. Go Pack, go.
0: Yeah, go Pack,
3: go.
0: Hey! 8:10 on WIXX. That is right. Go Pack, go. And let's see if we can win you $1,000 next. 605, 705, and 805. 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
12: What follows is an important question from Milwaukee County Judge David Borowski.
13: Why is the Sheriff's Department handing laptops or iPads to defendants?
12: There's only one reason, and that's David Crowley. David Crowley gave tablets to every inmate in Milwaukee County, regardless of their crime. And what happened next? A domestic abuser used a county-issued tablet to contact and threaten his victim more than 1,500 times. A triple murder suspect used one to intimidate a witness. Another inmate accessed child pornography. And who signed off on the program? David Crowley. Not once. Twice. David Crowley even authorized the program again in 2025.
13: It's preposterous.
14: 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I'm Tom Tiffany, and as governor, I will protect victims and not give violent criminals the tools to harass them.
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0: 101 WIXX 817 with Huggy, Natalie, and Corey. Stephanie Puris of Neenah, the big winner yesterday. She was our first free money jackpot winner. And our 840 guest was so close.
1: Oh, dude. The people that he was playing with were so pissed.
0: It was Matt in Appleton.
1: Yeah. You could just hear him in the background like,
2: oh,
1: yo!
2: Come on.
1: You could tell that his coworkers had one answer and he just went with his own.
2: You think so?
0: It was one penny off. It was $451.10 was the winning amount. Mm-hmm. He guessed $451.09.
1: Yeah.
0: So Stephanie at 940 got it correct. So she wins. So that doesn't mean the jackpot is over, though, because guess what? We started the new amount.
1: And it's a fatty.
2: It's a fatty,
1: dude.
0: That's all we can say now. Thanks to Bud Light. You're going to have your first chance here at 840 to give it your shot. And just by guessing the amount, you're going to be a winner.
2: But TSO tickets, but not only that, we're giving you a pack of Bud Light, baby.
0: Heck yeah.
1: Christmas has come early this year. TSO, and I'll be on stage dressed as Huggy Claus. If you want to see my costume, go ahead and text HO, H-O, to 31011. There's some juicy pictures of me in a Santa costume.
0: Surprisingly, looked kind of good.
1: Yeah.
0: I got to say.
1: There's ones, we just took a photo, and there's ones where you guys are sitting on my lap. That'll be for actual Christmas.
2: Corey, your turn.
1: Me and you just shirtless?
0: No.
1: Let's go.
0: Nobody wants to see that action on this side of the board here.
2: Says the most fit dad in Green Bay.
1: I know, dude.
0: If you haven't texted the word money to 31011 yet to get us your name so you can play, do that. Because at 840, 940, 1140, 140, and 440, you could win with WIXX. Tell me what you're wearing.

0: 101 WIXX, Huggy, Natalie, and Corey. We're all nerds in some way, aren't we? Like, isn't everybody, when you really break it down, there's something that everyone does, each one of you, whether you want to admit it or not, that's kind of nerdy, right?
1: Okay, pick out our two.
0: Well, yours is audio production.
1: What?
0: Natalie, yours is Pokemon.
1: Okay.
0: Mm-hmm. What's mine?
1: You?
2: No, I would say you could consider your love for Marvel a little nerdy.
0: Yeah, I do. I do have a pretty good obsession with Marvel, the movies at least. I'm not a comic book guy, but I really enjoy the movies and the TV shows. It's Huggy, Natalie, and Corey, by the way. Don't remember if I said that. It's 8:23 on WIXX. What's the nerdiest thing that you have done or that you plan to do?
1: You know, I'm kind of like you, Natalie. I used to go to Comic-Con twice a year.
2: Uh-huh.
1: And that was super fun. Just because I wanted to dress up. I'm not saying I'm a cosplayer, but I looked pretty good as a Minion.
0: Did you dress up as a Minion?
1: Yeah, for two times I went, me and my buddy Howie Hamptons, we dressed up as Minions, matching.
0: So at Comic-Con, can you just dress up as any character from any movie?
2: Yeah.
0: Like, it doesn't have to be like comic book, obviously. I thought it had to be comic book.
1: A lot of it is anime. There's a lot of anime.
0: I thought that was a whole separate genre, though. Like, there was like an anime festival.
2: There is.
1: I mean, it's just everybody looks forward to anything where you can dress up at. A lot of Star Wars, a lot of Harry Potter.
2: Yeah. So we're going to Collecticon.
1: Nerd.
2: In October. Atlas wants to dress up as Pikachu or Ash. So if anyone has kids' costumes that they're not looking to have anymore, let me know. But I also am going to dress up as a trainer, and my boyfriend Thomas is coming, and he might dress up because it's fun.
1: Are you going to be Misty? Because that was my love.
2: With the red hair?
1: No, well, I'm not saying that she had red hair, but she was a great water trainer.
2: Yeah, with the shorts and everything.
1: Stop it.
0: You're getting Huggy all hot and bothered over here. Okay, so we want to hear from you. Drea says, had my bachelorette party at a Harry Potter festival in a small Wisconsin town.
2: Wow.
0: Everyone dressed up as a character.
1: Where is that at?
0: That's actually kind of awesome.
1: Wow. I didn't even know that was a thing. Holla at your boy.
2: Holla at your boy. Mm-hmm.
1: There's more Pokemon trainers than, what was the two sisters, the sister and the brother? They were like the evil ones. That one had purple hair. She was hot.
2: Oh, Team Rocket.
1: Yes.
2: Yeah.
0: Mm-hmm. Somebody said this year I'm going to be, for Halloween, a nerd cluster.
2: Literally,
0: I'm going to be a nerd.
1: Honestly, awesome.
0: That is kind of awesome.
2: Have you guys seen the pinata costume? You dress up as a pinata. You have one of those blow-up bats, and you have kids kind of tap you, and then your hands fling up, and you throw up candy.
0: Oh, that's cute.
2: Like, that's actually kind of brilliant.
0: That is funny.
1: If I dress up like a pinata, my dad or my grandma would come at me with an actual bat.
0: Or a hairdryer.
2: You mean I can hit you?
1: Yeah. Fair game.
0: This is part of the costume, really? Mm-hmm. 31011 Capital Credit Union text line. We also had a Facebook post that we posted with the same question. We got some good responses on, too. Mm-hmm. Again, this is the nerdiest thing either you've done or you plan to do.
1: This is something that I wouldn't do, but I knew about this and I didn't believe it was real, because Seth Rogen and a couple other dudes came up with this movie called Fanboys, and it was Star Trek versus Star Wars people. And Joe? I drove to Riverside, Iowa, just to see the bronze statue of Captain Kirk. Had no idea that was real.
2: Yeah,
1: that's real.
0: Where is it at?
1: It's in Riverside, Iowa.
0: Is that where he's from?
1: I have no idea.
2: No. Joe Meineke actually is a producer for my old station that I used to work at.
0: Okay.
2: He's awesome, but he's also the coolest nerd ever. Knows everything about Doctor Who, goes to all the cool places. I mean, Atlas loved his production studio because it had all the nerdy knickknacks.
1: Mm-hmm. Oh, I love a knickknack.
2: Yeah. Really, really cool. This one's awesome, too. Tatiana commented and said, my husband and I have Legend of Zelda wedding rings, and I walked down the aisle to Kingdom Hearts song. That's really cool.
1: Nice.
2: Oh, my God.
0: So Rebecca's asking what's classified as nerdy, and that's kind of your own take on it, right?
2: Right.
0: I think deep down we all kind of know things that we nerd out on, like maybe

0: things that we're just super passionate about that not everyone is passionate about. I think that's probably how you would define it.
1: And nerd is the new cool. Like, if you are passionate about something, that is cool. We don't pick on nerds anymore. In fact, if you're not a nerd, lame. Revenge of the nerds!
0: Yeah, if you're not a nerd, you're a nerd.
1: If you're not a nerd, you're a nerd.
0: Somebody said, I dressed up as a pinata last year with what you guys just said, and it was super fun trick-or-treating with the kids. Because you'd walk down the street, and kids would just come up to you and hit you.
2: That's what I want.
0: Yeah.
2: It's a bunch. I already have Atlas doing that. I was going to say,
0: Atlas uses you as a punching bag.
1: Same.
2: He'll just sit there behind me and just start punching me in the kidneys.
1: Well, he wants your attention.
2: You got it.
1: Okay,
2: I'm peeing weird.
0: Now I'm peeing blood. Thanks.
1: Lisa from Green Bay. We have to be friends. Listen to this. Shane, some of our friend group literally have notebooks and plans about creating either a survivor or a traitors or a challenge every year that we compete in. Sign me up.
0: That's kind of cool. Yeah.
2: We should do that together. We should put all of us in a closet or do an escape room once a year and try to see how we can get out or how long we can put up with each
0: other. You know what I would do in an escape room? I would just take a nap. So you guys figure it out.
1: We would. We would leave you.
2: Yeah, we would leave you.
1: Look
2: there,
1: at Sleeping Beauty.
0: And the next people come in, they're like, who's this guy
1: is this
0: sleeping
1: part of
2: he
1: it?
2: Must be part of the escape room.
0: Is this Three Little Bears?
2: Yo, they would probably, if you were in there, they'd probably escape faster.
0: Is this Goldilocks, okay, actually, and the, Goldilocks and the Three Bears? Who's sleeping in this bed?
1: We could go as the Three Little Bears, and Baby Hayes could be Goldilocks.
0: That would be awesome. All right, we want to hear from you. What is the nerdiest thing that you've either done or you plan to do?
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10: High temperature near 70 all the way through the weekend. For today, morning sunshine, then increasing clouds. High near 70. This evening, Packers kickoff temperature 60. Then overnight, mostly cloudy, low near 54. Tomorrow, becoming mostly sunny, high 70. Mostly sunny on Saturday, high 71. From Fox 11, your station for severe weather coverage, I'm meteorologist Pete Potoniak on 101 WIXX. Now back to Huggy, Natalie, and Corey.
0: All right, thanks, Pete. Sun is shining here. It's a nice start to the day. We're all amped up for the game tonight. It is 52 right now at 8:32, and we're discussing what's the nerdiest thing that you've either done or you plan to do. We're getting texts in at 31011, calls at 920-406-1011. Hi, WIXX, who's this?
11: Corey.
0: Hey, what's up?
11: So my dorky, nerdy thing I did with my wife is I proposed to her with an R2-D2 ring.
0: Yes.
11: We got married by a circus clown.
0: Okay.
11: And an ordained circus clown, legit minister.
0: Was he dressed up as a clown when he married you?
11: No, he wouldn't do that.
0: But you asked. You requested a clown. Okay, keep going.
11: And now me, my wife, and our six-month-old have matching Appa outfits from Avatar The Last Airbender.
0: Wow.
11: That we wear on our anniversary.
0: You know what I like about your nerdyism is that you go in all different angles. I thought it was all going to be Star Wars themed when you first told us about the rings, but you're going in every different direction. We respect that.
12: Listen.
1: That's right.
12: Getting married, I had proposed this to Ashley because I will end up marrying her. Now, she won't get married in a Chili's by Harry Potter. I'm so mad
0: come
12: about
0: on,
12: this.
0: Ashley.
12: No. Why not? Chili's at Harry. Come on.
0: She's not the girl for you. Corey, thanks for the call, man. We appreciate it.
11: Hey, we almost got married. The minister that was the circus clown.
0: Yeah.
11: Because I like Monster Energy drinks and my girl likes Gatorade. He actually offered to marry us in the middle of a Pick and Save grocery store in Nina.
12: That's awesome.
0: Yeah, yep, that's right up Huggy's alley. All right, thanks for the call. That's great. 3-1-0-1-1 on the text slide. Yeah,
1: a cool story.
0: A whole different level of nerdyism there, but we respect it. I'm 24. I play Uno on PlayStation, says Ethan.
1: Iconic.
12: Wait, Uno is awesome.
0: Like, yes. Uno the card game?
1: It's the best game.
0: And you could play it on a video game?
12: Why don't you try it, yeah. Corey?
0: I guess, yeah, maybe, yeah. Maybe
12: broaden
0: I should.
12: Broaden your horizons, you nerd.
1: Okay. My boyfriend and I, Carly, says, play Pokemon Go, and last Halloween I dressed up as Eevee, and he was my trainer. Cute. Eevee is one of the cute little Pokemons.
12: Oh, yeah, that's the little cat, isn't it? The dog?
1: It's not a cat.
12: What is it?
1: Cat.
12: What is it?
1: I think it's a squirrel.
0: I you're looking at the wrong guy.
1: It's not like an actual animal.
0: Well, they're all like make-believe stuff.
1: Yeah.
0: All right.
1: No.
0: 8:35 on WIXX.
1: You're slow, bro.
0: Thank you for...
12: Messed up. I'm Snorlax, if anything.
0: I don't know what that means, but it sounds accurate. Natalie's hit list is coming up. What is on the way?
1: If you have Disney or Hulu, something's changing.
0: We're going to find out about that after Taylor Swift on WIXX.

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3: Brought to you by our friends at Habish, Habish & Rhodes here. Taylor Swift today, in the last 2 hours, dropped a teaser video for her new single, Patient Zero, that's coming out on Friday. And it's a teaser video with, who would have thought, Colin Farrell is in it, along with Dakota Johnson. Which means that the Swifties' theory of the clue North and South had to do with Dakota Johnson.
1: Dakota.
3: Who would have thought? So the video is going to be premiering on Friday at the VMAs.
4: Yo, Colin Farrell, that Irish actor, he's a handsome guy.
3: By the way,
1: Friday's tomorrow. That's tomorrow, guys.
3: Mm-hmm. Him and Britney Spears should have got married. Remember when they dated?
1: What?
5: Oh, yeah. Bagley.
4: Did they? Mm-hmm. He's 50 now. Did you know that?
1: He's 50 years old.
3: He's only 50?
4: Mm-hmm. Looks good.
3: Chance.
4: I know he uses dye for his eyebrows for sure.
3: Same.
4: those are tattooed on.
3: All right. Disgraced movie producer Harvey Weinstein will be spending 15 years in prison after a jury in New York found him guilty for first-degree criminal sexual act for sexually assaulting former Project Runway production assistant Miriam Haley. He should get more than that, but that's just not
4: 100%.
3: And finally, if you have Disney Plus and Hulu, our favorite streaming services, well, they're hiking up the price yet again. This is the fourth time in 4 years that they've done this. So $19.99 is now going to $21.99.
1: I feel like just yesterday it was like $10.99.
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1: Was it that
3: cheap? 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
4: That's why we got to go to the people's streaming service. Ladies and gentlemen, Tubi. 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
3: At this point, bring cable back.
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3: The most expensive streaming service still is Netflix with $26.99.
1: If you think about it, though, the amount of original content that these are coming up with, like the money, that money is going towards those shows, which are high quality shows. So, it makes sense.
3: So glad I borrowed from everyone. The only one I can't borrow from. Well, Netflix I can't, but the other ones I do. I'm a single mom.
4: I'm a single mama.
1: That's Natalie's Hit List. Thanks to Habish, Habish & Rhodes, national reputation. 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
0: 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Here's another name.
4: All right, babies and adults. Tamara Vimosh. Tamara Vimosh from Green Bay. This is your time. This is your time to win some, one, TSO tickets, and two, take a crack at this free money jackpot, dude. Tamara Vimosh.
1: Vernosh?
4: No, there's an M.
1: No.
4: Doesn't it look like an M?
1: Well, it's an R next to an N lowercase, so yes, it does. It's
3: Tamara, Tamara
4: Vernosh.
1: Vernosh of Green Bay. You are on the clock. Got 15 minutes starting right now. Call us back. You will be an instant winner.
3: With TSO tickets, but not only that, we're going to give you a pack of Bud Light as well.
1: Absolutely. Ooh. And if you guess that jackpot amount correctly, you win it. Stephanie did yesterday from Nina at 9:40. So we started with the new jackpot at 11:40. And we're gonna be doing this all day long today, tomorrow, all next week. Text the word money to 31011 so we can call your name next. But Tamara Vernosh of Green Bay, you are on the clock.
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0: 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Who's this?
3: Hi, this is Tamara.
4: Hi, Tamara.
0: Tamara, what's your last name?
3: Vernash.
4: Okay, we got that wrong because it looks like the R and the N are an M, so my bad.
3: No, it's all good.
4: My bad.
0: All right, so you're playing the free money jackpot, and just for calling back within 15 minutes, you're an instant winner.
1: Yay!
0: We got a case of Bud Light for you. First of all, thanks to our friends at Bud Light.
1: And you're going to TSO.
0: Heck yeah. Trans-Siberian Orchestra. Tammy, have you ever been to Trans-Siberian Orchestra?
3: I have not. I'm super excited.
0: Yeah,
1: you're
0: going to
1: love it.
0: This is going to be a concert you will be remembering the rest of your life, and you'll want to go every year because it is a rockin' Christmas experience.
4: And I'll be shirtless on stage, dressed as Santa.
0: You'll see Huggy Claus live on stage. They're going to try to work him into the show this year.
4: Yep.
0: All right, let's get to the good stuff. How much money's in the WIXX free money jackpot?
3: I'm going to say $956.84.
0: $956.84, you said.
3: Yeah.
4: Let's see. That's a grip of cash right there. I could use it.
3: Right?
4: I'm going to use my real name, Daniel.
0: $956.84 is...
2: Too low.
1: That's good, though.
4: Hashtag basement.
0: That's a lot of money. Tamara, thank you so much. Hang on the line. We'll get all the info from you. And we appreciate you playing today, okay?
3: Perfect. Thank you.
0: You're welcome. 940, 1140, 140, and 440. Get us your name so you can win.

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2: A little bit of a song I don't remember making, but it's featuring Wayne Larrabee. It's called There Is Your Dagger
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2: Hey, everybody. Welcome to Drive Time with Coach Matt LaFleur. I'm Larry McCarron. And Matt, the way you finished the Jets game, down by 10 in the fourth quarter and coming back to win it in overtime, does a win like that come with some residual benefits moving forward?
3: Yeah, I think so. Just in terms of our guys stuck together, nobody, you know, everybody was looking inward in terms of what they can do better. I thought our defense balled out. I thought our special teams played really well and kept us in the game. And then finally, we were able to get some drives and score some points late in that football game.
2: After opening with two tough games on the road, is it a refreshing change of pace to be playing the home opener at historic Lambeau Field?
3: Yeah, there's no place like Lambeau, and certainly I know our crowd will be fired up for this one, and we need them because it's a tough environment for opposing teams to come in and play.
2: I want to talk about Lucas Van Ness. He not only looks like a Greek god, he is playing like a Greek god. He is really bringing it, isn't he?
3: Oh, absolutely. I think he's, you know, really showing who he is. And it's been two games in a row, and now we need him to keep it going. And he's got to keep stacking them. But he's a guy that's put in a ton of work, and I think he's, for some players, it takes him a minute to really get into a groove. And I think right now he's in a great groove.
2: On the offensive line, you lost two starters against the Jets. If you lost somebody else, is there an emergency plan? I mean, I'd be glad to come down from the press box, but we have to talk money.
3: We could have used you, Larry. That was a tough situation, knowing that you might have to have Tucker Kraft playing tackle. I don't think he wanted to do it, and certainly I know we didn't want him to do it, but he would have done it. That's just the kind of guy he is. But, unfortunately, and injuries are a part of this game, and we got banged up, and we were staring at four healthy offensive linemen when our defense was on the field. But luckily, Jacob Monk was able to come back into the game, and we desperately needed him.
2: All right, you guys finished the game with Anthony Belton at right tackle and Jagger Burton at left guard. Do you anticipate lining up the same way against the Falcons?
3: Well, I think it's all about availability. Who's going to be available for us? But certainly those two guys are more than capable of going in there and doing a great job. Belton's played a ton of football for us. Jagger is a young guy that cut his teeth, and I thought he went out there and competed at a high level and played with just the tenacity that we need up front.
2: The short week is a fact of life in the NFL, but it doesn't make it any easier. Is there a key or keys to being successful with a win at the end of it?
3: Yeah, I think the first thing is having your players recover. That's going to be a big key, is when they're out there to the best of their ability, you got the best chance to go out and win. And then you got to implement a plan that these guys know inside and out, so you don't make up a whole lot of stuff and there's not a lot of new game plan ideas on a short week.
2: Thank you, Matt. Best of luck against the Falcons. And that's Drive Time with Coach Matt LaFleur. Thank you for listening.
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The Beaches, 101 WIXX. This is Mara on the mic. Don't let the sun fool you this morning. Currently 57 degrees out. Going to be a high of 69 only. So make sure you grab a sweatshirt or a light jacket. On deck, Teddy Swims, Train, starting to show with Monos.

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11: Here's another Northeast Wisconsin construction update. Most of this year's closures will be opening in the coming months. The northbound I-41 on-ramp from Wisconsin Avenue will open in mid-October. The diverging Diamond Interchange at Richmond will open in early November. And lane expansion and noise barriers from Wisconsin to Lindale will be complete in late November. Don't forget to always watch your speed in construction zones and stay safe on the road.
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13: What follows is an important question from Milwaukee County Judge David Borowski.
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13: There's only one reason, and that's David Crowley. David Crowley gave tablets to every inmate in Milwaukee County, regardless of their crime. And what happened next? A domestic abuser used a county-issued tablet to contact and threaten his victim more than 1,500 times. A triple murder suspect used one to intimidate a witness. Another inmate accessed child pornography. And who signed off on the program? David Crowley. Not once. Twice. David Crowley even authorized the program again in 2025.
14: It's preposterous.
15: He's right. I'm Tom Tiffany, and as governor, I will protect victims and not give violent criminals the tools to harass them.
16: Paid for by Tiffany for Wisconsin.

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3: 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You're going to have 15 minutes. 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But right now, looking for Melissa Martinez from Mishicot. If your name's Melissa Martinez and you're from Mishicot, 406-1011, I'm calling your name to take a guess today.
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0: And Melissa is on the phone right now. Are you calling from Michigan today?
2: I am.
0: Hey, that's you. You got to play today. Take a guess. And even if you don't get it, you are still walking away a winner with two tickets to see Trans-Siberian Orchestra. But I got to know, how much money do you think's in the Free Money Jackpot?
2: I'm going to say $972.75.
0: Okay, you were questioning it a little bit. Are you sure that's the one you want?
2: Yeah.
0: You're not totally out of the ballpark yet. That's $972.75. $972.75. Let's hear about it. What is it?
1: Two high.
0: Ready. 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You're still taking home those that pair of Trans-Siberian Orchestra tickets and giving another person a shot to take a guess coming up at 11:40 is going to be the next name coming up.
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1: What you need to do is be thankful for the life you got, you know what I'm saying? 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

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This is Mara. The winning doesn't stop just after these next two songs here. I'll be giving you the 10 o'clock trivia question for your shot at a super fun prize today. But until then, Temper City.

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2: 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If it's the right one, you're walking away a winner today. So on to the question. It says, according to a poll, 25% of people say they do this 4 times a week. And it's kind of a big percentage for something they say is the most important thing to do. But if you got it, an answer, let me know. 406-1011. What do 25% of us say we do 4 times a week? The time is now. 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

0: 75% of people say they do this 4 times a week. It's 10 o'clock trivia, and Tabitha is here. Why don't you go for it?
1: Get breakfast.
0: And I feel like that's a big percentage of us to be skipping out on the most important meal of the day. Now you know why Tim from HR is all upset all the time. Unless, you know, you count coffee as a breakfast, right?
1: Right.
0: Fantastic guessing today, because

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0: You're going to be having some fun where you're going. Hopefully some more winning for you, too. Mole Lake Casino in Crandon. 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

Alex Warren on WIXX. My name's Maren. If you suffer from chronic migraines like I do, well, did you know we have a whole week for it? I just learned this today. It's Migraine Awareness Week, though I don't think I need to be made aware of it. I can feel it pounding in my head pretty good over here at WIXX.

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11: What follows is an important question from Milwaukee County Judge David Borowski.
12: Why is the Sheriff's Department handing laptops or iPads to defendants?
11: There's only one reason, and that's David Crowley. David Crowley gave tablets to every inmate in Milwaukee County, regardless of their crime. And what happened next? A domestic abuser used a county-issued tablet to contact and threaten his victim more than 1,500 times. A triple murder suspect used one to intimidate a witness. Another inmate accessed child pornography. And who signed off on the program? David Crowley. Not once. Twice. David Crowley even authorized the program again in 2025.
12: It's preposterous.
13: He's right. I'm Tom Tiffany, and as governor, I will protect victims and not give violent criminals the tools to harass them.
14: Paid for by Tiffany for Wisconsin.

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Nicki Minaj. It's WIXX, and I hear that everyone's least favorite Halloween candy is getting its own beer this year. You can find out which one in about 6 minutes. First, Morgan Wallen, Tate McRae, IXX. She's

candy corn over here, but I know that most of Northeast Wisconsin, they're probably going to be rolling their eyes at this one. It's a new collab with Spirit Halloween and an alcohol brand, Shock Top, introducing the Candy Corn Wheat, a limited edition beer that's supposed to taste just like candy corn. And you can text candy to 31011 to see their post. But before you knock it and before you try it, one of the top comments on the post says, quote unquote, not a candy corn fan, but this was pretty good. And the label is super cute. Again, that's candy to 31011 to check it out. But even with how much I do love candy corn, I got to be honest, it sounds like a lot of sugar that my gut is just not going to be happy about. WIXX.

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6: Here's another Northeast Wisconsin construction update. Most of this year's closures will be opening in the coming months. The northbound I-41 on-ramp from Wisconsin Avenue will open in mid-October. The diverging Diamond Interchange at Richmond will open in early November. And lane expansion and noise barriers from Wisconsin to Lindale will be complete in late November. Don't forget to always watch your speed in construction zones and stay safe on the road.
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14: What follows is an important question from Milwaukee County Judge David Borowski.
15: Why is the Sheriff's Department handing laptops or iPads to defendants?
14: There's only one reason, and that's David Crowley. David Crowley gave tablets to every inmate in Milwaukee County, regardless of their crime. And what happened next? A domestic abuser used a county-issued tablet to contact and threaten his victim more than 1,500 times. A triple murder suspect used one to intimidate a witness. Another inmate accessed child pornography. And who signed off on the program? David Crowley. Not once. twice. David Crowley even authorized the program again in 2025.
15: It's preposterous.
16: He's right. I'm Tom Tiffany, and as governor, I will protect victims and not give violent criminals the tools to harass them.
17: Paid for by Tiffany for Wisconsin.
18: Still in bed? Clearly no judgment here.
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101 WIXX. That's somber. My name is Mara. The retro lunch is sneaking up on us at 12 o'clock, but still no word from Kaney Kane from DePere to take a guess at the free money jackpot. So if you're hearing me, Katie Kane, you got about 4 minutes yet before I start taking caller 11 once we get into the retro lunch here. But before we do, Destiny's Child.

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0: And Matt made it through from Reidsville. You are caller 11. Are you ready to take a guess today?
2: Well, I'm going to give it a good shot.
0: Well, no worries. Even if you don't, you're still taking home 2 tickets to see the Trans-Siberian Orchestra, 7:30 on November 19th. So that's going to be a blast for you. But tell me, what do you think? How much money is in this Free Money Jackpot?
2: I'm going to say $969.69.
0: Not a lot of sixes, a lot of nines, but that doesn't make it a bad guess. That's $969.69.
2: That is correct.
0: Okay, $969.69. What's it looking like?
1: Too high.
0: Okay. You know what? You're still headed to Trans-Siberian Orchestra, so you can get pumped about that.
2: Awesome. Thank you.
0: Absolutely. Here, I'll just get all your details in just a second here, but your next name is going to be coming at you at 1:40 with me again on WIXX, all right?
2: Thank you.

0: Field, and the Packers are going against the Falcons. Pregame 5 p.m. kickoff at 7:15, and Wayne and Larry, they're going to be on the call with the coverage you can't get on TV if you tune in to WIXX. And if you can't make it to the game, well, you're going to want to make sure you stop by the official Packers pregame party at the Johnsonville Tailgate Village, because Huggy from the morning show is going to be there hosting with live music. 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

Olivia Rodrigo, she's kicking off the Unraveled Tour starting tomorrow, but starting today, she's got a collab with Taco Bell coming out nationwide. A limited edition, You Seem Pretty pretty Pink for a Baja Blast coming out nationwide, and I'm just excited to say it because I'm a Taco Bell girly through and through. Your Shinedown.

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In the big year of 2026, scientists, they're still making some new discoveries, this time near a home in Bolivia. I got the full scoop for you in just under 6 minutes. Before then, it's Ella Langley, Be Her.

0: just wish I was the one to discover it, okay? Because it's so stinking cute. It was found after a wildlife sanctuary. They got a call about a weird-looking cat in somebody's yard. But it wasn't any cat that we knew about, but a whole new species. They've dubbed Leopardus tilkeo, and I hope I'm saying that right. I probably not. But it basically looks kind of like a mini version of a leopard. You can text CAT, C-A-T, to 31011 to see the little guy. They have absolutely no information about it since it's never been seen before, so how could they? But they're hoping to find out more about this new cat, and with that research, they're hoping to find even more new cat species in the future. And I'm telling you, you gotta see them. That's CAT, C-A-T, to 31011, and I'll send you the link. WIXX.
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11: Here's another Northeast Wisconsin construction update. Most of this year's closures will be opening in the coming months. The northbound I-41 on-ramp from Wisconsin Avenue will open in mid-October. The diverging Diamond Interchange at Richmond will open in early November. And lane expansion and noise barriers from Wisconsin to Lindale will be complete in late November. Don't forget to always watch your speed in construction zones and stay safe on the road.
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13: 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Another inmate accessed child pornography. 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

0: 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This is Mara. I just cannot get over what a beautiful day it is. 68 and sunny. I got Brenda and Mom on the line. Are y'all enjoying your day?
1: Yeah,
2: very much so.
0: Good. I keep telling everybody I wish I could have class outside, but unfortunately, I think pulling out all the plugs on everything will get somebody really mad at me.
2: Probably.
0: You know, I'm just a girl. 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

just confirmed that for me, because not only is the Chicago Midway at number 6 on the list, but good old Chicago O'Hare has taken the number 1 spot of the worst airports in the U.S. and can confirm I was stuck on the runway for about an hour. 20 planes ahead of us had to deboard, and hey, we had no air conditioning. I was like 1 minute away from asking for a refund, just sweating there. But of course, you know, I wouldn't get it.

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20: 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Another inmate accessed child pornography. 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David Crowley. Not once. 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
1: Tracy, where are you calling from today?
3: I'm calling from Green Bay.
1: Well, I hope you're ready to play today because you made it. You're caller 11.
3: Yeah, I'm not ready. I really didn't think I was going to get through.
1: Oh, well, hey, even so, you are still going to win that pair of TSO tickets good on November 19th. And you're also getting a pack of Bud Light today just for playing. So that's kind of fun. Thanks to Bud Light.
3: Right on.
1: Now, you said you don't feel confident, but I have the utmost confidence in you. Okay, what do you think? Huh? How much money is in the free money jackpot?
3: Right. I think it is $962.48.
1: That's $962.48 going once. $962.48 going twice. Let's hear about it.
2: Two, slow.
1: It's always hard. You know, once we get into the middle of it, it's always hard to kind of just, you know, you got to throw a guess in the wind and hope that it sticks.
3: Well, that's what I did, and it didn't stick.
1: Well, hey, no worries. You're still walking away a winner nonetheless. I'm going to get your details in just a second here. Hayes, he's got your next name for you, 440 on WIXX.
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1: Yeah, and it's great game day in Green Bay. Let's go. Messed that up at the start of it. Oh, gosh. Hey, Mara, who are the Packers playing again today?
2: The Georgia Falcons.
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18: Here's another Northeast Wisconsin construction update. Most of this year's closures will be opening in the coming months. The northbound I-41 on-ramp from Wisconsin Avenue will open in mid-October. The diverging Diamond Interchange at Richmond will open in early November. And lane expansion and noise barriers from Wisconsin to Lindale will be complete in late November. Don't forget to always watch your speed in construction zones and stay safe on the road.
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8: All right, Packers traffic starting. 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One I-41 northbound about 2 miles past the County J or the Law Street exit in Kaukauna. The left lane is blocked in that construction zone due to a crash. Seeing some significant backups and delays there. Again, I-41 northbound 2 miles past the County J or the Law Street exit in Kaukauna. That left lane is blocked due to a crash. Text traffic to 31011 to sign up for traffic alerts right to your phone. 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

world's lost its faith. Our colors will fade eventually. So if our time is running out, day after day, we'll make the mundane our masterpiece. Oh my, my, oh my, my love. I take one look at you, you're taking me out.

WIXX Hurling Clark Law from Traffic Alert. Expect delays in two areas as you're getting into Lambeau Field area. We're looking in Green Bay on the south side of Green Bay, I-43 south, or 172 on the exit 243 southbound. The right shoulder is blocked due to a fire. We're seeing some major backups and delays in that area. Also seeing delays I-41 northbound after Kakana right before the Wrightstown exit. The left lane is blocked due to a crash causing some considerable backups and delays. Again, that's I-41 northbound, 2 miles past the County J Law Street exit. Left lane blocked due to a crash. Text the word traffic to 31011. You'll sign up for traffic alerts right to your phone. I'll text you if anything's going to slow you down wherever you are going today. Maybe as you're heading up to Lambeau for game day as well. Text traffic to 31011 to sign up. It's all thanks to Hurling Clark Law Firm and 101 WIXX. Dexter and the Moon Rocks on now.

Teddy Swims is WIXX. I'm Hayes. Thank you for letting me know about the traffic conditions at 406-1011 or texting them in if you can do so safely to 31011. I want to give you an update. I-41 northbound, seeing the left lane close just after Kaukauna before you hit the Wrightstown exit. That's about 2 miles past the County J Law Street exit. Seeing some considerable and major backups and delays. Again, I-41 northbound, 2 miles past the County J exit. That left lane is blocked due to a crash. Also, they have closed down the ramp from Law Street onto I-41 north. That is closed due to that incident. If we're going a little bit north more in the Bellevue area, the exit from Highway 172 onto I-43 southbound, the right shoulder is blocked due to a fire, and they're waiting to get that vehicle towed. So you're going to see some backups and delays in that area too. Again, I-43 southbound, that's the exit from Highway 172 to I-43 southbound. That right shoulder blocked due to a crash. If you see anything and you'd like to report it, you can always text me safely at 31011 or text the word traffic to 31011. You'll sign up for traffic alerts right to your phone. As it's game day in Green Bay, I'll give you all the updates on the traffic conditions as you're heading up to Lambeau. That's traffic to 31011. Thanks to Hurling Clark Law Firm and IXX. Goo Goo Dolls on now.

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9: Here's another Northeast Wisconsin construction update. With always changing lane closures, lane shifts, and ramp closures, it's always important to stay up to date. 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

That is your next Super Bowl halftime performer, Miley Cyrus. Okay, that's a legend. That's the rumor, but we're pretty sure she's going to be rocking the Super Bowl halftime show. I'm Hayes, this is WIXX, giving you an update on some of the traffic incidents. I-41 northbound, we're seeing some major backups and delays just past Kaukauna before you hit Wrightstown. Just before this, the left lane was closed after the County J Law Street exit due to a crash. Right now, all the lanes are back open, but we're still seeing some considerable backups and delays as residuals of that, so just keep that in mind as you're heading up to Lambeau for game day. I-41 northbound, just past Kaukauna before you hit Wrightstown. Text traffic to 31011 for updates right to your phone.

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1: What? I don't understand.
2: Jason Derulo, WIXX, 920-406-1011. A beautiful 69 degrees and mostly sunny here at our studios in Green Bay. Heather, you're still cold, though, right?
3: Well, I had a sweatshirt on and I got really hot because I was moving furniture for a client.
2: What's the worst piece of furniture to move, in your opinion?
3: Freaking couch.
2: Pivot. Pivot. That's a friend's joke.
3: Oh, my God. You seriously remember that?
2: Yeah.
3: Oh, my God. That was, like, my most favorite episode.
2: Now you have to think about that. Every time you move a couch, it's just me. Pivot! Pivot!
4: Pivot! Shut up! Shut up! Shut up!

0: False Malone and Morgan Wallen, it's WIXX. Now, do you get annoyed if you ever worked a retail job? And Mara from our Midday Girl, she's here in the studio
1: too.
0: We have worked in retail before. If somebody comes up and asks for multiple samples, do you get annoyed as a worker?
1: Well, I never really worked at a place that, like, I had to give samples or anything, but to be honest, hey, get your bag, girl. If you're going to get free samples, take them. I don't care.
0: Well, hey, you don't have to worry about that at all. At Craftoberfest at the Resch Complex, October 3rd, you can have as many free samples of craft beer, wine, spirits, non-alcoholic as well. 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Right after this, Mar and I, we're going to play fast. Stay tuned for your chance to win an IXX. Hang on.
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13: What follows is an important question from Milwaukee County Judge David Borowski. Why is the sheriff's department handing laptops or iPads to defendants?
14: There's only one reason, and that's David Crowley. David Crowley gave tablets to every inmate in Milwaukee County, regardless of their crime. And what happened next? A domestic abuser used a county-issued tablet to contact and threaten his victim more than 1,500 times. A triple murder suspect used one to intimidate a witness. Another inmate accessed child pornography. And who signed off on the program? David Crowley. Not once. Twice. David Crowley even authorized the program again in 2025.
13: It's preposterous.
15: He's right. I'm Tom Tiffany, and as governor, I will protect victims and not give violent criminals the tools to harass them.
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0: wine, spirits, non-alcoholic. There's a beard competition. If you have a nice big burly beard, you could win some awesome prizes. It's October 3rd at the Resch Center. Let's get you a pair of tickets. We're going to play fast today with Mara, our midday girl. She's
1: and I
0: here.
1: I am ready.
0: So call right now if you want to play, 920-406-1011. Let's give it a go. Let's play fast. 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It's called Phoenix IXX.

0: Alex Warren with Fever Dream on WIXX. We're playing fast. It's a game about matching 920-406-1011. And McCallie's here. McCallie, do you want to play with me, Hayes, or with Mara, our midday girl?
1: Listen, I listened to one of these with Mara, and she let the other guy down. So I think I want to play with you.
2: Hey, no, but he's let people down before, too. Come on. I'm not the only one.
0: Yeah, don't go.
1: I personally haven't witnessed him letting people down. But
2: okay.
0: Listen, if you ask my parents, I'm a great letdown.
1: Well, now I don't know who I want. What am I winning?
0: Well, Craftoberfest is October 3rd at the Rush Center, so you'll win a pair of tickets if you can match with either one of us.
1: Okay, I feel like you and I still think on the same wavelength.
2: Well, let's do it. We'll do it. Right, I'll get out.
0: Wait, no, you tell me to get out.
2: No, she wants to play with you.
0: Yeah.
2: So I get out.
0: No, she wants to play with me, so I get out.
2: Okay, you get out. It's been a long day.
1: Please leave.
2: Yeah, just get out. Just get out. I'm going to get more confused. Okay. First word is going to be, hold on. Okay. Beer. Beer is your first word.
1: Beer dip.
2: Dip? Ooh, that sounds good. Next word. Craft.
1: Toberfest.
2: I like it. Last word. Draft.
1: Draft?
2: Yes.
1: Beer.
2: Beer. Perfect. Okay, I'm going to bring Hayes back in. Just one sec. Hello?
0: Are you better now, Mara?
2: Yeah,
0: you
2: I think
0: figured out now?
2: I got my head on straight now.
0: Okay. All right, McCallie, we got to match at least one with me. I'm going to be given the same words by Mara. If we match, you win Craftoberfest tickets. Mara, what is
1: If you let me down, I'm going to cry.
2: Oh, you Great. Got everything on your shoulders
0: No pressure.
2: Now.
0: Jesus.
2: Number
0: okay.
2: one.
0: Yes.
2: Beer.
0: Barrel.
2: Barrel?
0: Like a beer barrel. Also, my body type.
2: Well, we went something with more. We went more delicious. We went with dip.
0: Okay. Yeah, that's good. I love beer dip.
2: Next word.
0: Okay. What is it?
2: Craft.
0: Craft store.
2: Craft store.
0: I don't know craft store.
2: No.
0: What did you say?
1: Toberfest.
0: You know, I think them as advertisers would probably have preferred me to say that.
2: Last word, Hayes.
1: Probably.
0: Well, you do better than I do, McCallie. All right, last one.
2: Draft.
0: Pick? Like a draft pick?
2: No, that's not what we're talking about right now.
0: What did we say?
2: Beer.
1: Beer.
0: I'm leaving.
2: See, what did I say? What, he lets people down too.
0: I'm sorry.
1: Yeah, no, that was really bad.
0: No.
1: If you didn't want me to win, you could have just said that. You didn't have to come up with these absurd words.
2: Oh, no.
0: We're gonna say I'll take I'm cheating rather than dumb. So.
2: And at least cheating it requires some smarts in it.
0: Yeah, it does.
1: True.
0: Sorry, McCallie. Don't cry, please.
1: Whatever.
0: Oh, no.
1: Anyway.
0: I love you, McCallie. No.
2: Oh, no.
1: No. No, I have a wedding that day anyway, so it didn't matter.
0: Okay, fine. Thank you, next caller.

0: Brittany, before you go, there's something I want you to have.
1: Oh, it's beautiful. But wait a minute, isn't this?
0: Yeah, yes it is.
1: But I thought the old lady dropped it into the ocean in the air.
0: Well, baby, I went down and got it for you.

0: Martin Garrix, Ed Sheeran, WIXX. I'm Hayes. Mara's here too. We're playing fast. 920-406-1011 for Craftoberfest tickets. Let's see, who's this? Who are you?
1: Allison.
0: Hi, Allison. Are you ready to play?
1: Yeah.
0: Who do you want to play with, Mara or me, Hayes?
1: You.
0: Okay, let's go. You tell me to leave.
1: Okay, bye-bye.
0: Okay, bye-bye.
2: Bye-bye. Okay, and he is gone already. Your first word is going to be tap.
1: Tap?
2: T-A-P, tap.
1: Oh, tap. Keg?
2: Okay, all right. Next word. Barrel.
1: Barrel? I don't know, beer?
2: Beer? I'll take that.
1: Beer? I don't know.
2: Last word is going to be cork.
1: Corkscrew.
2: Screw. Perfect. All right, this is when I bring Hayes back in. Hayes, we need you now.
0: I'm coming. Okay, I'm here. All right, let's get a match today. I'm feeling this. All right, it can't be two losses in a row, right?
2: Yeah, did we learn nothing?
0: Yeah. All right, let's go here. Mara's going to give me the same words if I match at least one with you. You score tickets to Craftoberfest. Mara, what is number one?
2: Tap.
0: Tap room? Like a tap room?
2: No.
0: What did we go with?
2: What did we go with?
1: Tap. I don't remember. What did I say?
2: K?
1: K?
2: Yes,
1: yeah,
2: yep, that sounds right.
0: Okay, yeah, that's a good answer.
2: Next one.
0: Next one.
2: Barrel.
0: Beer.
1: Yeah.
2: Beer?
0: Was that it?
2: Yeah, that's it.
0: That's it!
2: Yeah! Okay, maybe we didn't have to learn anything from that last one. Okay.
0: Yay, congratulations. Awesome. Well, let's just hear about the last one. I want to know the last one. What was it?
2: Cork.
0: The only thing I can think of is like a baseball corkscrew.
2: Screw? Yes.
0: Oh, it's double.
2: Yes, Hayes. It was meant to be.
0: Congratulations. Yeah. You got a pair of tickets. 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Unlimited samplings of craft beer, wine, spirits, and non-alcoholic choices as well. It's going to be such a fun time. Food trucks, too. Have a great time, okay? I'm jealous.
1: I'm so excited. Thank you.
0: Hey, who loves you?
1: WIXX.
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2: 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It's called New Trick. 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

Macklemore, Ryan Lewis, and WIXX. 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Up next with Bex is up next on IXX. 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
2: Woo-hoo! There you go. Bex up next with Bex is back here on WIXX. 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So I just want to highlight this. You said that the Packers were going to beat the Jets 27-17. Packers won 20-17 in overtime. And I'm going to ask you more about that later when we talk Packers. But let's preview some of the games we're going to see in the NFL this week. Let's start with the Jets at the Lions, Bex. All right. We just played the Jets. And be honest, are they good or did we just get lucky?
3: They're not really good. They're better than what we thought, but I don't know. They're decent, I would say, this year. I think they're going to have a good year. They have a lot of young pieces, but they do have a lot of injuries. And the Lions, I mean, woof. That defense, I mean, at that point, just like cut all the defensive players and that, or like trade them for draft picks and just draft some scrubs in seventh round, and they would do better than that defense. Dude, I'm talking week one. They nearly blew the game against the Saints. They gave up 30 points to Tyler Shuck, a 26-year-old in his second year, by the way. He's unk status.
2: Okay.
3: And then they give up 41 to the Bills. And in the second quarter, DJ Moore, I don't know. I think that was shoulder.
2: Is that a defense problem? Or
3: it's kind of both. But at that point in the second quarter, the Bills were practically choosing who they want to give the touchdowns to. They were up 21-0. And for that reason, it's going to be a closer game than many people think, like all the Jets games this year, but I'm going to have to give the Lions the W 24-17.
2: All right, 24-17, you're taking the Lions. Let's go with pick number two, the Vikings at the Buccaneers. Now, Minnesota is the only unbeaten team in the division, and they got there by beating us. Yeah, right.
3: Let's put an asterisk next to that 2-0.
2: Okay, well, on a scale of 1 to 10, how much does that bug you?
3: I mean, a lot. Because at this point, like, I'm going to be talking about this for the rest of the season, because, like, this is, like, dumb. At this point, like, make the Vikings logo like striped in black and white, because this is like the ref should be on their roster. I'm gonna be honest, they got some good calls against the Vikings, and that was a slugfest. If Caleb Williams never got injured, they were at like the 20-yard line. He would not have messed that up. I will say Caleb Williams is a pretty good quarterback. They would have scored, the Bears would have won, and I would rather see the Bears 2-0 than the Vikings 2-0, because one of those teams is 2-0 and sucks, and one of them is 1-1 and is actually a good team.
2: All right, so who are you taking?
3: I'm going to have to go, though, with the Vikings,
2: 23-13. All right, 23-13.
3: And here's
2: Vikings.
3: Why. Okay, all right. The Buccaneers lost to the Browns. That is like a war crime on national television. I'm sorry. Watching that game is murder to the eyes. I'm going to be honest.
2: All right. So you're rooting for the Vikings.
3: Yes.
2: Let's go on to pick number three, the Eagles at the Bears. Chicago may be down to its third string quarterback on Monday night.
3: I mean, I don't know. They're a good team. And to be honest, even though I don't like them, good teams deserve to be good. But, like, to be honest, though, it doesn't matter if they have their third string quarterback. The Eagles defense couldn't hold Cam Ward. And the Titans should have won that game, so I don't think they'll be able to hold the Bears' third-string quarterback. But at the end of the day, the Bears, just their skill positions, their wide receivers have not been doing too good this year. And the Eagles have been having some clutch drives, specifically ran by Jalen Hurts and Devontae Smith. So I'm going to have to go with the Eagles, 27-14.
2: All right, 27-14 taking the Eagles. We're going to come back after this, and we're going to talk Falcons at the Packers and also kind of talk more about the Packers-Jets game that we saw last weekend. We'll be right back with more up next with Bex. 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
8: what follows is an important question from Milwaukee County Judge David Borowski.
9: Why is the Sheriff's Department handing laptops or iPads to defendants?
8: There's only one reason, and that's David Crowley. David Crowley gave tablets to every inmate in Milwaukee County, regardless of their crime. And what happened next? A domestic abuser used a county-issued tablet to contact and threaten his victim more than 1,500 times. A triple murder suspect used one to intimidate a witness. Another inmate accessed child pornography. And who signed off on the program? David Crowley. Not once. Twice. David Crowley even authorized the program again in 2025.
9: It's preposterous.
10: He's right. I'm Tom Tiffany, and as governor, I will protect victims and not give violent criminals the tools to harass them.
11: Paid for by Tiffany for Wisconsin.
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2: Well, well, well, we're back at the JTV again. Packers taking on the Falcons. It's going down. We're partying right now. We're getting a little pregame on over at the Johnsonville Tailgate Village. We're going to be here until about an hour before kickoff. Who's playing on stage, Huggy? Who's getting us ready? Who's getting us hyped? Whiskey Ditch is going to be taking the stage. And let me tell you, the vibes are going to be off the chizzing. If you're looking for something to do before the game today, if you're just wandering around the tailgate and you're like, man, I need to be around some super dope people right now before the game starts. Well, Johnsonville Tailgate Village is where it's going to be. We got some prizes that we're signing you up for. I know the ladies over here with the Packers have some stuff for you to sign up for as well. Johnsonville Tailgate Village, come party, dudes.
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2: It's game day in Green Bay, and up next with Bex, our 11-year-old football prognosticator. I don't even know what that word means. Do you? They keep using it, and I don't know what it means.
3: Corey came up with it last year. I think it's just some like gibberish from the Aztecs, but I don't know.
2: It's AI. The Falcons are playing the Packers tonight. What? In a couple hours, we're going to hear that game. So the Packers are 1-1 after beating the Jets last week, 20-17 in overtime. You were pretty close on your prediction. You said 27-17. Talk about that game. Do you think it was just chance that we won that game, or do you think that the Jets got lucky, we got lucky?
3: Yeah, I don't know what that game was. My instant answer would have been it was AI, because the Packers just did not look like the Packers. Because in week one, their offense was firing on all cylinders, I would say, throughout the game, basically. And this week, I mean, yes, there were some injuries. Zach Tom, also known as Zach Bacabuele, or technically vice versa, and Jaden Reed got injured. Zach Tom is out for the season. Jaden Reed possibly is out for the season.
2: Yeah, we don't
3: know
2: yet.
3: He was neck injury. He was, like, stretched up.
2: That was hard to watch.
3: That was like, and I was like,
2: 1 minute into the game, too.
3: And I was
2: like, we lead the NFL in penalties, 26 in two games. Is that fixable? Do you think that's just who our team is this year?
3: It might just have to be. I mean, you just have to adjust to some stuff in this league. I mean, just every team has some, like, spots of improvement. And for the Packers, there's a lot of them. I could name off multiple. But I feel like this season, you just got to go with it and just find what you can do with what you have. And if penalties is a problem, you can try to fix it. But if it doesn't work, just somehow, some way, use it to your advantage. I don't know.
2: Well, your redhead brother, Cooper Rush, got benched. Penix is back. Does that make Atlanta a little bit scarier?
3: I don't know. He doesn't have a functioning ACL, so it can't be that much better. Last night, he threw a pass like November of 2025, so it's been nearly a year coming up in a couple months. He's never really been a good quarterback, to be honest with you. Accuracy, bleh.
2: Okay.
3: Deep throws down the field, bleh. Overall, the quarterback, bleh. He's just not good, to be honest. But it's better than Cooper Rush. I mean, I think I could have done a better job than Cooper Rush. Like, that was...
2: So you would say you are the better of the redheaded brothers?
3: Yes. Well, no, you're better than me. You're the GOAT.
2: Aw, thank you. Okay, well, let's give a score today. What do you think you're predicting for the Falcons at the Packers tonight? Right here on WIXX. But Bex, what are you thinking? Give me a score.
3: Well, as I've said all three times, well, this is the third time I've said this. You're 13-time world champion Green Bay Packers, just absolutely dominating the Dirty Birds, the Atlanta Falcons. I've been calling them that since I was 7 with my dad. But anyways, they are winning 27-10. Michael Penix Jr. is not a good quarterback. The Packers have a bounce-back game. The defense is going to have energy. First time in Lambeau. The crowd is going to be hyped. There's going to be no Falcons. I don't even know if Falcons fans exist. It's just straight up all Packers, green and gold, for the win.
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1: 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Where are we at, Huggy? 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Where should I go? 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
11: What follows is an important question from Milwaukee County Judge David Borowski.
12: Why is the Sheriff's Department handing laptops or iPads to defendants?
11: There's only one reason, and that's David Crowley. David Crowley gave tablets to every inmate in Milwaukee County, regardless of their crime. And what happened next? A domestic abuser used a county-issued tablet to contact and threaten his victim more than 1,500 times. A triple murder suspect used one to intimidate a witness. Another inmate accessed child pornography. And who signed off on the program? David Crowley. Not once. Twice. David Crowley even authorized the program again in 2025.
12: It's preposterous.
13: He's right. I'm Tom Tiffany, and as governor, I will protect victims and not give violent criminals the tools to harass them.
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1: Hey there, hi there, Huggy here. Green and gold, man, it's game day, and we're partying at Johnsonville Tailgate Village. Come be one of the cool kids. Whiskey Ditch is on stage right now, throwing down hashtag basement, getting you pumped, getting you ready for the Packers to beat up on the Falcons. Now, if you've never heard of the Johnsonville Tailgate Village, I'm going to tell you right now, as you're headed to Lambeau, you can't miss it. There's a WIXX flag out in the front. You'll hear the music from the parking lot. You just follow that right to us at the JTV. Tons of big screens, just in case you do not have tickets to the game. This is the place to watch it. 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It's Huggy. We will be here until about an hour before kickoff, so hopefully we'll meet you. Hopefully we'll see you. 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
3: Heck yeah.
0: All right, no time to waste. 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